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0: Nas X for your Thursday morning. It's right here on Chilli, home of the hottest hits. You got Jackie bringing it to you live. We're on location today out here at Agfest, and I've got the chairman, Jesse, joining me. How are you going?
1: Good. How about you?
0: Yeah, going pretty well. I was just thinking on my drive in, actually. The last time I was out here was for a party in the paddock. Did you go to check that out at all?
1: No, I didn't. Unfortunately, sort of, well, gave me a bit of a break from this place.
0: Yeah. Does it leave you long for them to bump out, for you guys to bump in between? I guess there's a fair bit of time in between, you know, Party in the Paddock and Agfest.
1: Yeah, there is a bit of time, and it sort of works out. Like, Rural Youth tries to rent it out as a big event space. So.
0: Yeah. Well, talk us through your role a little bit more. You're the chairman. What made you, you know, want to go for this role? Have you been Rural Youth a fair while and just saw people before you do it and thought, oh, I'd love to have a crack at that one day?
1: I started back in 2018, but when I started, I never thought I'd end up here. I've sort of had a few different steps along the way, and then, yeah, here I am.
0: Yeah, I love that. Well, day one, not even lunchtime yet, and people are absolutely packed in. People are everywhere. What is there anything different about Agfest this year? I know, you know, things change every single year. What can people expect when they come to Agfest this year?
1: Oh, lots of change this year. We've moved things around. There's a lot of new exhibits started. I never thought I'd end up here. I've sort of

0: 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Hamburgers.
1: Burger.
0: Beef, chicken, veggio, super spicy, ridiculously messy. 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
0: The gates are open. 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Thanks to ARB Launceston. 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

the heartbeat of Tassie with over 600 exhibits to wander through. J-Halves is live at Quirkus Park Carrick, thanks to ARB Launceston, Agfest Site N42, opposite the four-wheel drive track.

0: the hottest seats, J-Halves, right here for your Thursday. Hope you guys are having a good one out there. We are bringing it to you live right here from Agfest. It's all thanks to ARB 4x4 Accessories, Agfest site, N42 opposite the four-wheel drive track. 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We're going to round you up to news. It's on the way next. You're on Chili.
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11: Good morning, I'm Britt Aylin. A passenger who was on board a hantavirus-hit cruise ship has reportedly returned home to Australia. A Spanish passenger says the Aussie was one of 23 people who got off the boat at St Helena on April 21. One person from that group has since tested positive for the virus and is now in a Swiss hospital. Tasmanian teaching staff and students have been urged to keep an eye out for attempted scams or suspicious activity after an online learning management system used by the state's Department for Education, Children and Young People was targeted in a cybersecurity incident. The US program called Canvas is also employed by TasTAFE, its parent company, telling impacted parties it was compromised by criminal hackers at the weekend. The Education Department says it's not yet been informed whether any Tasmanian data has been leaked. The US president is confident a deal is close to end the war in Iran, with the two sides reportedly closing in on a one-page memo to end the conflict. Donald Trump says the regime's desperate to get it done.
5: We're dealing with people that want to make a deal very much, and we'll see whether or not they can make a deal that's satisfactory to us. We have it very much under control.
11: Heavy security is expected at the Sydney and Melbourne airports later today for the arrival of the so-called ISIS brides and their children. The four women and nine kids had been living in a Syrian refugee camp. Federal Police Commissioner Chrissy Barrett says her team will greet them when they get here.
12: Some individuals will be arrested and charged. Some will face continued investigations.
11: Less than a week after Hobart broke the record for the hottest ever day in May, parts of Tasmania woke up under a blanket of snow this morning, courtesy of a strong cold front dragging in an unstable polar air mass overnight. Snowfalls have been reported at Cunanya, Mount Wellington, Cradle Mountain and through the Central Highlands, but the bomb's predicting much of it will be washed away by rain later this evening. The city of Hobart wants more basketball courts and is calling on the federal government to cough up the cash to get them built. Ahead of the federal budget being handed down next week, council's asked for a funding pledge to build a four-court facility at Newtown. It's set to cost $25 million. The state government already coming to the table with a promise to foot half the bill. And NASA has released 12,000 images from the recent Artemis II mission to the moon. They're the first pictures taken by astronauts travelling beyond the low Earth orbit in more than 50 years.
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11: To sport now, and all AFL clubs are to be given an extra list spot to draft an Indigenous player. The league's chief operating officer, Tom Harley, aiming to boost numbers following a recent 30% drop-off.
13: Our Indigenous players in both men's and women's are our most exciting players, so anything that we can do to provide opportunities for them to showcase their talents.
11: Daria Kazatkina has been knocked out of the Italian Open this morning after falling in straight sets against American Katie McNally, while fellow Aussie Ayla Tomljanovic's match was suspended during the first set due to heavy rain. And after a thrilling 1-1 finish in this morning's Champions League semi-final, Paris Saint-Germain will advance to take on Arsenal, beating Bayern Munich 6-5 on aggregate. The decider will take place in Budapest on May 30. That's the latest in news and sport. I'm Britt Allen.
1: Agfest weather and traffic report. For snowy River Launceston, every Tasmanian journey starts with the right caravan. Explore the full range at 6 Gaddy Street Western Junction, less than a kilometre from the airport.
0: Cloud increasing in Lonnie today. It's reaching a top of 13, down to 5 degrees tonight for tomorrow. Mostly sunny, a top of 17 on Saturday. Mostly sunny, going to heat up to 20 degrees. Let's take a look at Scottsdale today. In the northeast, it's going to be a late shower there, reaching 11. Tomorrow, mostly sunny on Saturday. Mostly sunny, reaching 19. For St Helens today, a late shower there, reaching 14. It's down to 7 degrees tonight there. For tomorrow, mostly sunny and 17. Saturday, mostly sunny, a top of 19 degrees. Right now in Scottsdale, it's 9 degrees. In St Helens, it's 10. And right here, as we broadcast live from Agfest, it is sitting on 11 degrees. Hope you guys are having a great Thursday. Get on down here if you haven't already. Grab your tickets. There's still a couple of days left. Today's only day one. I mean, we still got Friday, we still got Saturday, and there is so much going on here at Agfest. Something for everyone. And you can grab your ticket up online at agfest.com. But right now, we got some Lizzo for you. It's about damn time, if you ask me. It's here on Chilli, home of the hottest.

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0: chilly. Home of the hottest hits. We're bringing it to you live from Agfest. We're back out here at Quirkus Park. And joining me right now, I've got Nigel from Aurora Energy. How are you going?
1: Great, Jackie. Yourself?
0: Yeah, going well. Is this your first Agfest or, not your first rodeo?
1: No, this is my third.
0: Oh, nice. Yep, nice. So with Aurora Energy?
1: Yep, with Aurora.
0: I love that. Are you Launceston based?
1: Hobart based, but yep. We've got quite a big team in Launceston, so we get up here pretty often.
0: Nice. Well, talk us through what's going on at your tent out here at Agfest.
1: Yeah, so look, we're at site S76 on South Street. We're right on the corner, so come and find us. But we're thrilled to be at Agfest again. Look forward every year to being able to come and talk to customers. So we've got a team there today that can answer your questions. If you've got anything you want to talk about on bills or your Aurora plans, come in. We've got some kids' activities. We've got a photo booth, so if you want to get a photo booth, with some friends and family, it's really cool.
0: And
1: there's some giveaways. Lots going on. So on South Street, S76.
0: Yeah, well, talk us through the giveaways you've got going on out there.
1: Yeah, well, look, one we're really excited about is we're doing a Power Hours giveaway. So each day we're going to give away a month's free electricity for any Aurora Plus residential customers that come in and put in an entry form. So every day. So we're going to give away a month of Power Hours. It's easy. Just fill in the form. All you need to do is be an Aurora customer and use our Aurora Plus app, which is what we use for Power Hours. And we've been doing Power Hours now for more than 2 years, giving away free electricity to our Tasmanian customers. We've nearly given away over 4 million hours, which has been incredible.
0: Yep.
1: So
0: yeah, that's huge.
1: It's one of our ways of giving back to the community and giving back to our loyal customers. So, but this one's a little bit of a special offer. So, so come to the tent and make sure you get an application or get an entry form.
0: Yeah, definitely worth swinging by for sure. And you mentioned just off air as well that there's a big launch happening today.
1: Yeah, look, today we're also really proud to announce we're launching our home electrification tool. You can find it on the Aurora website under our Generation U Hub. And what this is, it's a tool that helps people that want to know more about electrifying their home. So whether it be solar, batteries, heat pumps, all the things that people talk about and hear about, what this tool is, it helps introduce you to a way of putting in your details and getting connected up to some qualified vendors in Tasmania that can do the installations and give you quotes and explain it to you. So basically it's a way that we're trying to make an introduction for people to be able to electrify further their home if they have an interest. And it's a trusted site. You know, there's no commissions or anything funny from our point of view. It's basically a way of us connecting up to be able to connect people into better information and, as I said, qualified vendors that can do it in Tasmania.
0: Yeah, absolutely. And coming into the colder months as well, it might even be a good time to have a chat with you guys about maybe the best cost-efficient way to heat up a house as well. A good conversation to have this time of year.
1: Look, absolutely, and we love having that chat every year. And look, and what we'd say is, you know, it's things like, make sure you're on the right tariff, so you're getting the best tariff that suits your lifestyle, because we have tariffs that are flat rates where it's the same rate all day, but then we have ones that are time of use that can suit people that don't use power all day long. Things like, you know, what's the temperature you're putting on your heat pump. One degree difference can make a hell of an issue. Leaky old windows and doors, can you block them up? So there's all those practical things that absolutely we try and remind people. All those little things can make a heck of a difference on the power bill.
0: Yeah, absolutely worth coming and having a chat with you guys. Whereabouts can people find you out here at Agfest?
1: Yep, so find us on South Street, site S76, and we're right on the corner. So big tent with Aurora marked all over it. So come and meet the team. If you've got any queries on energy, electrification, whatever, they'd love to have a chat.
0: Sounds great. Well, Nigel, thanks so much for having a chat.
1: No worries. Thanks, Jackie. Appreciate it.
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3: Good morning, I'm Britt Anglin. An estimated extra 20,000 bulk-billed GP appointments are expected to open up for residents of the Meander Valley. Three pre-polling stations are open this week ahead of Saturday's Legislative Council election.
2: Delivering the local stories from the local voices that just simply can't get anywhere else.
3: The state government confirming our local storage capacity has increased. Search of the car reportedly uncovered a significant quantity of drugs, cash and ammunition.
2: Chile, part of the community across Launceston and the North East, and leaders in local.
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0: Chile is your home of the hottest hits. J-Hubs bringing it to you live. We are right here on ground at Agfest. Thanks to ARB. 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Plenty happening down here. So many people as well for day one. But, y'all, there's still two more days to go. You can grab your tickets up online to avoid lining up at agfest.com.au. We've got news on the way next. Keeping you up
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11: Good afternoon, I'm Judy Augustine. Tasmania's Treasurer has stayed tight-lipped on whether TT Line will receive bailout cash in the state budget this month. Before the last budget was announced, the ferry operator asked for $100 million to keep it afloat and was given $75 million. In Parliament this morning, Labor leader Josh Willey asked how much would be spent.
12: By our count, you've wasted over $500 million on the ferry fiasco. Will the financial assistance by the company for the company be in the hundreds of millions of dollars?
11: Treasurer Erica Betts said any money put into TT Line was not wasted.
13: This is supporting fundamentally important infrastructure for our state.
11: And staying with politics, Parliament will today debate the government's push to introduce a 5% levy for short-stay accommodation. The levy would only apply to booking platforms like Airbnb and Stays. The government has promised funds raised from the levy will go to assisting first home buyers in Tasmania. A new poll has found more than three quarters of Aussies oppose Australia's involvement in the US and Israel's war on Iran. The YouGov stats also revealing more than half of us believe Donald Trump is a bigger threat to global security than Russian President Vladimir Putin or Chinese President Xi Jinping. A storm advice warning has been issued for the northwest coast, central north, central plateau, midlands and western forecast districts ahead of damaging winds forecast to hit between now and tomorrow afternoon. Areas likely to be impacted include Sheffield, Deloraine, Waratah and surrounding areas with the potential for fallen trees and power lines and dangerous driving conditions. Locals encouraged to stay indoors where possible, secure loose outdoor items and look after children and pets. And Tasmanian schools and workplaces are encouraged to take a stand against bullying tomorrow. May 8 is Do It for Dolly Day in honour of 14-year-old Dolly Everett, who died by suicide in 2018 after ongoing bullying. Her mum, Kate, says all funds raised will go towards Dolly's dream to support its anti-bullying programs.
14: It's really important that local kids and teens in the bush and other regional areas know that Dolly's Dream is here to help them if they are having a bullying problem. And it's why we're so grateful to all the locals that get involved with Do It for Dolly Day every year. And we wouldn't be here without their support.
1: At Banjos, they speak donut with three new exciting flavours, melty salted caramel, zesty lemon poppy and punchy coffee cream. Just $2 with a coffee. Banjos, making donuts better.
5: Chili, your sport now.
11: Sport News Now and Adam Simpson has refused to weigh in on his coaching future beyond his part-time consulting role at Carlton. On Fox Footy, he wouldn't be drawn on speculation he could take over from Michael Voss.
15: I've been in the position before. Everyone's talking about who's next when you're in the chair, and yeah. you're just not comfortable talking about it, whether it's you're working at the club or not.
16: No, that's
15: I don't
16: fair.
15: Think it's appropriate to talk about when you're a coach and you know what it's like yep. to be in those shoes.
11: And a blow for the Swans ahead of their clash with North Melbourne on Saturday. Star forward Charlie Curnow has been ruled out with an abdominal injury. Jai Sarong is also out with hamstring tightness. That's the latest in news and sport. I'm Judy Augustine.
1: Agfest weather and traffic report. For Snowy River Launceston, every Tasmanian journey starts with the right caravan. Explore the full range at 6 Gaddy Street Western Junction, less than a kilometre from the airport.
0: Cloud is increasing in Lonnie today. It's reaching a top of 13, down to 5 tonight. For tomorrow, mostly sunny and 17. Saturday, heating up to a top of 20. Let's look at Scottsdale and the northeast today. A late shower there, reaching 11, down to 7 degrees tonight. For tomorrow, mostly sunny. Saturday, a top of 19. St Helens today, a late shower there, getting to a low of 7 tonight. For tomorrow, mostly sunny and 17. Saturday, reaching 19 degrees in Scottsdale right now. It's 9 degrees in St Helens. It's nearly 12 degrees and currently right now at Agfest, it's sitting on 11 degrees. 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Every Tasmanian journey starts with the right caravan. Explore Snowy River Launceston's full range at 6 Gaddy Street, Western Junction, less than a kilometre from the airport. You got J-Hubs bringing it to you live on location. We are talking all things Agfest across today and tomorrow. So many people around, so much to see and do this year. I can't wait to go and check it all out. It is right here at Quercus Park. We're going to get into more music right now, though. Kate Bush, she's running up that hill here on Chili Home.

0: The gates are open. Quirkers Park is buzzing with excitement. It's Agfest. Catch Jay Harves live from Quirkers Park, Carrick. Thanks to ARV Launceston. Agfest site N42, opposite the four-wheel drive track.
1: I forgot my favorite man sitting over there. His name is...
2: 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Mr. Doubleina.

0: Good afternoon. You are on Chilli Home of the hottest here. 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We're located at 49 South Street. You can check us out at the Woolworths site. And if you do find us, swing by, say g'day. We are giving away some supercars prizes on site. We've got your chance to score 2 3-day passes, 2 merch packs, and we've also got 2 nights of accommodation at Country Club Tasmania. The winners are going to be drawn live on Saturday with Nick and Marcus. We've got plenty happening out here today. If you haven't grabbed yourself an Agfest ticket yet, make sure you do at agfest.com.au.
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1: 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Jay Harves is live at Quirkus Park Carrick, thanks to ARB Launceston. 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

0: I'd leave it all. Ooh, for you.
1: Bit of George Ezra, Budapest for your Thursday afternoon. It's right here on Chilli, home of the hottest hits. Jackie bringing it to you live right here from Agfest. We're back in the paddock out here at Quercus Park, and I've got Michael from Nubco joining me. How are you going?
2: Good, thanks, Jackie. Yourself?
1: Yeah, going very well. You, how are you going? You're all rugged up, feeling good, first day of Agfest?
2: I'm rugged up for these next 5 minutes, but the sun keeps coming out and teasing us, and I have to take the jacket off again. It's been a changeable morning, but a beautiful morning, but a dry morning, which is important.
1: That's so true.
2: If you're thinking of coming out to Agfest, definitely continue to make your way out here. It's a beautiful morning, and the traffic wasn't too bad this morning.
1: Yeah, it was good. Yeah, I think that's one thing about Tassie, like the weather doesn't stop us from going to events and supporting these events, especially Agfest. It can be known to be wet, to be muddy, but perfect conditions out here, no mud in sight, and it just doesn't seem to stop us from getting along and checking it all out. Well, talk us through. You've got here with Nubco. What's going on at your stall here?
2: Well, we are at site M30 again this year. So that's on the main street. So if you're coming in from the main car park, you'll see us on the right as you walk up main street. Look, you know, yet again, we've got all the big brands. 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So if you spend $5,000 with us, you get $1,000, that's 20% back to spend in the Nubco tent. So just have a think about that. If you've got some tools, if you've got some needs out there to do some work around the house and you want to buy yourself some Milwaukee, some King Chrome, some DeWalt, anything that you buy, if you reach over those tiers, you get 20% back to spend at Nubco. So it's really exciting. That ag cash that we do every year always brings the people through. It's a very successful promotion for us, and we're looking forward to a very busy next 3 days.
1: Are you guys well stocked? Like, is there any chance of you selling out of any products? Like, if people need to rush to your store when they first get here in the day?
2: 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So if it's a bit chilly here on the ground, if you want to warm yourself up, come down, get yourself a heated jacket, grab yourself some power tools. We've got lots of stock, we've got lots of sales reps to help you, and it's going to be a great couple of days here at the Nubco site at M30 at Agfest.
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1: Absolute pleasure. 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

0: to ARB, 4x4 Accessories, Agfest site, N42 opposite the four-wheel drive track. You got Jackie bringing it to you live. We are on location out here at Agfest, and I've just had a couple of people come up. Who have we got here? What are your names?
1: My name is Stella.
2: Casey.
3: Jackson.
4: Charlie.
0: So nice to meet you guys. Are you guys from a school? Where are you guys from?
1: We are all from Campbelltown District High School.
0: Ooh, do you guys, it's an excursion day to Agfest?
2: Yeah.
1: Yes.
0: What have you guys been up to? What have you seen?
2: We've seen all different types of stuff. We've seen sports hut, the fishing thing, and all different types of stuff.
0: Have you guys had a favourite thing that you've seen or done so far today?
1: I think my favourite was seeing the kelpies with the sheep.
0: Yes, cool.
2: Yeah, that was probably my favourite as well.
0: Have you guys had any food? Have you guys tried any of the food out today?
2: Yes.
0: What have you had?
1: Strawberries and milk.
0: Oh, okay.
1: And we also had some hot chips, thanks to Miss Weber.
0: Thanks, Miss Weber. What about
2: and,
0: you guys?
2: Some juice.
0: Some juice? What kind of juice did we have? Some apples, some orange?
2: Blackcurrant juice.
0: Oh, we've gone for the blackcurrant. Well, guys, thank you so much for joining me. Enjoy the rest of Agfest.
1: Thank you.
2: Bye.
0: We're rounding up to news. It's on the way next.
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3: Good afternoon, I'm Judy Augustine. Labor has grilled the government on how much it will spend on ferry operator TT Line in the state budget. Opposition leader Josh Willey said the government had already wasted more than half $1 billion on the Spirits Bungle.
4: Earlier you said the company had not requested a bailout, but has the company requested an equity injection or any other form of financial assistance?
3: Treasurer Erica Betts said money spent on TT Line supported crucial infrastructure for the state.
19: We as a government will back it in to ensure that this essential piece of infrastructure for our state continues.
3: And Parliament will today debate plans to introduce a short stay levy in Tasmania, which would affect operators who use platforms like Airbnb or Stays. The government says if it passes, funds raised from the levy would go to relief for first home buyers. The Shadow Home Affairs Minister says clarity is needed on what safety measures are being put in place amid the impending arrival of the so-called ISIS brides. The group of 13 is due to touch down tonight, with the AFP hinting at some arrests. Tasmanian Senator Jono Dunium telling Sky Aussies deserve to know if there's any risks.
20: It comes down to what the governments, plural, are going to do to protect the community from any risk that may exist with these people being back in Australia.
3: Those in Sheffield, Deloraine, Waratah and surrounding areas are urged to brace for damaging winds, with wild weather expected between now and tomorrow afternoon. A storm advice warning has been issued for the northwest coast, central north, central plateau, Midlands and western forecast districts. Residents in those areas are urged to stay indoors, secure loose outdoor items and look after children and pets. Tasmanians are encouraged to wear blue tomorrow for Do It For Dolly Day in honour of 14-year-old Dolly Everett, who died by suicide 8 years ago due to ongoing bullying. Her mum, Kate, says it's a powerful way to remember her daughter and take a stand against bullying.
21: Seeing Dolly remembered this way means absolutely everything to us. Knowing that Dolly's name is now helping other teens across Australia is absolutely huge. We just want every child and every family to know that we're here to help if bullying is a problem.
3: And thousands have descended on Quercus Park at Carrick for day one of AgFest. Event chair Jesse McDonald says the three-day agricultural field days event is a group effort.
22: Well, we've got over 100 volunteers that actually help pull this off, all rural youth members or past members, and then, yeah, they're supported by a small team of staff. But, yeah, it's an amazing group of people that put the effort in to pull this great event off.
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3: Sport news now, and cricket star David Warner is facing fallout after admitting to drink driving in Sydney. He was caught on Easter Sunday blowing twice the legal limit, with his lawyer Bobby Hill issuing an apology on his behalf.
23: It's not a crime to have a few glasses of wine on the day of the Lord's resurrection. His crime is, as I said, choosing a foolish plan A instead of the plan B.
3: Lions coach Chris Fagan says he's not getting rid of the whiteboard after controversy was sparked from a leaked photo. It showed an assessment of Essendon players ahead of their clash, including a player's partner, as a strength. Fags says that aspect wasn't okay, but the board is helpful.
24: I'm unapologetic about that. We're in a pretty tough business where, you know, every little thing matters. It's been a really good educational tool.
3: And it's a battle of the AFL heavyweights tonight, with Frio taking on the Hawks at Optus Stadium. The Dockers have won 7 in a row, and the Hawks haven't lost a game in 2 months. That's the latest in news and sport. I'm Judy Augustine.
5: AgFest weather and traffic report. For Snowy River Launceston, every Tasmanian journey starts with the right caravan. Explore the full range at 6 Gaddy Street Western Junction, less than a kilometre from the airport.
0: increasing in Lonnie today. It's reaching 13 as the top, getting to a low of 5 degrees tonight. Tomorrow, mostly sunny and 17. Heading up to 20 for Saturday. Scottsdale and the northeast, a late shower today. Down to 7 degrees tonight. Tomorrow, mostly sunny and 15. Saturday, mostly sunny, reaching 19. For St Helens, a late shower a little later on today. Getting to a low of 7. Mostly sunny tomorrow. Saturday, reaching a top of 19. Right now in Scottsdale, 9 degrees. In St Helens, it's currently 12. And right now at Agfest, it's sitting on 11 degrees. It is all thanks to Snowy River Caravans. But joining me right now from 7 Tasmania News, it's Alessandro. Can't even say your name. Can't even talk. How are you going?
1: Oh, we've been friends for so long and you screw up my name.
0: Wow,
1: Jackie, what is
0: friendship.
1: This? It's a bit cold here, isn't it? A bit chilly.
0: It's a little chill, but hey, that doesn't stop us Tasmanians from getting around and supporting Agfest. Look at all these people.
1: Heaps of people. Lots of people in their shorts as well. I think that's a brave choice.
0: That's so real, though. That's the way you always see, especially guys, just strutting around in shorts. It's like, do you have no feeling below your knee? Like, what's going
1: what
0: on?
1: The problem is, I've got three layers plus a big jumper on top right now. I'm freezing on the mainlander. So,
0: Talk me through. I hear this is your first ever Agfest.
1: This is awesome. So I'm originally from the mainland, so coming down here is pretty, pretty cool. And everyone said a must-have, a must-do experience is Agfest. So wanted to come down. I'm a city boy, so it's pretty cool to see all the animals around and all the gear and just everyone having a really, really cool time. And the last time I was here was partying in the paddock, so it's a completely different
0: setup. I literally was talking to the committee. I was like, is that enough changeover time for them to, like, bump out and for you to bump in? And they said, yeah, plenty of time. But a totally different way to see the grounds, right, from partying in the paddock to Agfest.
1: Absolutely.
0: How it can transform.
1: It's well, and it's so nice as well to see local industry, local agriculture, small business, Tassie business, like, you know, putting their hat in the ring and having a go. It's awesome. I really love it here. Such a good vibe.
0: Yeah, it is a good vibe. Speaking of vibes, let's get a quick vibe check from you. What are you mostly looking forward to? Whether it's something to eat, maybe something to go see and do here at Agfest today.
1: Ooh, okay. So I've only just arrived, so I've still got a lot to see. But I'm a sucker for fresh produce. So if I can go around and see, you know, some really well-grown fresh produce, I reckon that's where I'm going.
0: Guess where you are right now. You're at the fresh food people, baby. Right here in Woolworths.
1: Look, I can think of some fresher things, but
0: It's fresh. It's fly. Well, Alessandro, thanks so much for joining me. I'll let you get going. Check out Agfest.
1: Thank you, Jack.
0: Quirkus Park style. You're right here on Chili Home.

Fest, the heartbeat of Tassie, with over 600 exhibits to wander through. J-Halves is live at Quirkus Park Carrick, thanks to ARB Launceston, Agfest Site N42, opposite the four-wheel drive track.

0: Tilly is hitting Agfest, and we're bringing the fun live to Carrick. 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
0: The gates are open. 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Thanks to ARB Launceston. 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

heartbeat of Tassie with over 600 exhibits to wander through. J-Halves is live at Quirkus Park Carrick thanks to ARB Launceston, Agfest Site M42 opposite the four-wheel drive track.

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8: Good afternoon, I'm Judy Augustine. The government doesn't know for sure what arrangements will be made for the children of the so-called ISIS brides who will be arrested when they return to Australia. The group of 13 is due to touch down in Sydney and Melbourne this afternoon. Minister Jason Clare was asked on the ABC what happens to the kids whose mothers are detained.
9: I would expect that they would be cared for by other members of their family. That is something that the Federal Police, I expect, would be able to provide more details on when those women arrive and are arrested.
8: A new gas policy has been unveiled by the federal government, which will force exporters to set aside 20% of new supplies for domestic use. Resources Minister Madeleine King hoping the gas reserve will both bolster local supply and lower prices.
10: If gas has less distance to travel, it will be more affordable for those that buy it, whether that be households, businesses, industrial manufacturers. So that is why they play an important role.
8: TT Line says it will not profit from a fuel levy, which was introduced to soften the financial blow of rising fuel costs. Chair Ken Kanofsky says the levy will be reduced and removed in line with market changes.
11: We were looking down the barrel of probably $50 million a year in additional cost in fuel. depending on where the crisis goes and how it heads, no business can sustain that. So we've had to pass on that that customer, that cost to clients.
8: A storm advice warning has been issued for the North West Coast, Central North, Central Plateau, Midlands and Western Forecast districts ahead of damaging winds forecast to hit between now and tomorrow afternoon. Areas likely to be impacted include Sheffield, Deloraine, Waratah and surrounding areas, with the potential for fallen trees and power lines and dangerous driving conditions. Locals are encouraged to stay indoors where possible, secure loose outdoor items and look after children and pets. And local schools, workplaces and community organisations are encouraged to wear blue tomorrow and raise funds to stamp out bullying. Friday, May 8 is Do It For Dolly Day in honour of 14-year-old Dolly Everett, who died by suicide in 2018 after being bullied. Her mum, Kate, says the behaviour can be harmful to so many.
12: In fact, one in four students in grades 4 to 9 report being bullied in person every few weeks. So sadly, this is something that so many Australians have experienced and understand, and they see the work we're doing to make Australia a kinder place, and they want to do something to help.
0: 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Chilli, your sport now.
8: Sport news now, and Charlie Curnow has been ruled out of Saturday's clash with North Melbourne. The Swans star recruit suffering an abdominal injury. Sydney coach Dean Cox says they've got plenty of talent to backfill the squad.
13: Now an opportunity for some players that have been playing in the VFL. They've been going really well, and hopefully they can fill the void.
8: Matilda star Mary Fowler has locked up a major team title with Manchester City. Arsenal held to a 1-1 draw by Brighton, with the Gunners unable to catch ladder leaders City in the Women's Super League. And Australia's para-athletics team has been announced for the Glasgow Commonwealth Games in July. Wheelchair racer Angie Ballard set to compete in a record 5th Games, the most of any para-athlete ever. That's the latest in news and sport. I'm Judy Augustine.
0: AgFest weather and traffic report. For Snowy River Launceston, every Tasmanian journey starts with the right caravan. Explore the full range at 6 Gaddy Street, Western Junction, less than a kilometre from the airport.
14: Bit of a cloudy day in Lonnie today. Top of 13, down to 5 degrees tonight. For tomorrow, mostly sunny and 17. It's heating up on Saturday to a little top of 20 degrees. Taking a look at Scottsdale and the northeast today, a late shower expected there. Getting down to a low of 7 tonight. For tomorrow, mostly sunny and 15. Saturday, sunny with a top of 19 degrees. St Helens and the east coast today, a late shower, down to 7 degrees tonight. For tomorrow, mostly sunny and 17. And on Saturday, it's looking mostly sunny and 19 degrees. It is all thanks to Snowy River Caravans. You got J-Halves live on location. We're here at AgFest down here at Quercus Park, day one. 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

0: You're on Chilli, home of the hottest tea. It's Jackie bringing it to you live for day one at Agfest. And I've got Gina and Alana joining me from Hagley Farm School. How are you guys going?
1: Yeah, good, thanks.
2: Yeah, hi, good, thank you.
0: This can't be your first time at Agfest. Surely you've been here a couple times now.
1: Yeah, I've helped out for the last 4 years. It's just a really good vibe and really happy to be here.
0: Yeah. We guys are from Hagley Farm School, and this is one of these schools that everyone loves to go and visit, everyone loves to go and check out, because you guys have, you know, it is a farm school. Talk us through what kind of goes on out there at the Hagley.
2: So Hagley's a really interesting place because we're a school of 350 students, but we also have about 5,000 students from across Tasmania that come to visit us on the Field Study Centre, which is effectively the farm. So it's everybody knows something about Hagley. They're really invested in Hagley, and it's wonderful here at Agfest the number of people who come to the food van and say, I remember, like, I've been to Hagley, or I went to Hagley as a student throughout their, you know, entire schooling, or they just came for that visit. There's a real investment in Hagley.
1: Really fond memories. Yeah.
0: And you mentioned the food van just there.
2: Yes.
0: Now, this food van has been coming to Agfest for a fair while now. How long do you reckon it's been coming out here for?
2: Well, we think it's several decades.
1: Yeah.
2: Been a big part of the school association, the parent community. They own, the school doesn't own the van. The school association, the parents own the van.
0: Yeah.
2: And they run it. So, yeah, for another number of decades, this has been a real commitment from our school community.
0: Yeah. And what goes into bringing, you know, the van out here, you know, preparation? There's got to be a fair bit involved leading up to Agfest.
1: There is.
0: A lot of egg and bacons.
1: Yeah, there is. And we need the farm tractor to actually tow the van.
0: Really?
1: It is that big.
0: Oh, wow.
1: So it is towed at 30 kilometres an hour. Once it's on site, we've got lots of lovely families, parents and teachers that all pitch in and help us volunteer.
0: Amazing.
1: Yeah.
0: Well, you mentioned too that you guys are out here actually raising some funds as well with the van. What do those funds go back into?
1: Well, it is our major fundraiser for the year, and we put all that money back into our kids at the school. Buying Guernseys for sport, music equipment, helping out in the classroom and building infrastructure around the school.
0: That's amazing.
2: Yeah. So over the past few years, we've invested a lot of money through our school association back into the playground, renewed play equipment in the school. So, as a major fundraiser for us, it's really important.
0: That's fantastic. Yeah. Oh, great way to put it back into the school. Well, for people listening that are thinking, I want to come down, I want to support Hagley Farm School, do you have a favourite item on the menu that maybe you'd recommend, maybe a cheeky egg and bacon, some chips? What are we thinking?
1: Yeah, so we do egg and bacons all day long. They're really popular in the morning. We've got beautiful homemade soup for lunch, beef burgers, chicken burgers. We've got some lovely hand-baked goods in little tractor-shaped biscuits.
0: Yeah. Oh, cute!
1: Yes, and highly recommended Malteser cookies.
0: Oh, I love that. Yeah. Whereabouts are you guys located out here?
1: So our site is 622. We're almost on the corner of 6th and Main.
0: Amazing. Yeah. Well, thank you so much for joining me here at Agfest.
1: Oh, thanks, Jackie.
0: I'll see you a little bit later for an egg and bacon.
1: Beautiful.
0: See you guys.
2: Thank you. Bye.
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3: 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AgFest site N42, opposite the four-wheel drive track.

0: on Chilli, home of the hottest hits. You got Jackie bringing it to you live on location. We're out here at Agfest for day one here at Quirkers Park, and I'm joined right now by Andrew from the Civil Contractors Federation. How are you going?
1: Oh, I'm really good, thank you.
0: Going well. How's your first day of Agfest been so far?
2: Oh, it's fantastic. I love coming to Agfest. Yeah. It's just so cool. Such a good vibe. There's so many people having fun, checking everything out, spending a bit of cash on some food or some bits and pieces and seeing what's around. It's good.
0: It's so hard to get around all of it in one day. I think you really do need to use up those 3 days to try and get around it all, hey?
2: Absolutely. We've been doing some laps, chatting to some of our members who are here. So we've got quite a few members here that have got displays. So we're halfway through.
0: Yep.
2: So we've got a bit of a mission to get through in one day.
0: Got to get that step count up,
2: definitely.
0: We are here chatting, talking all things career in civil construction as well. When it does come to this, I feel like a lot of people might not realise what kind of careers are involved. What's really on offer, especially here in Tasmania?
2: Civil construction's so broad. There's so many different job opportunities. So civil construction, which people don't always understand what it is. So we do all the groundworks for all sorts of projects. So you can't build a house without civil construction first doing all the infrastructure. So we put all the stuff that's underground in. So pipes for water's coming in, pipe for waste going out, conduits and stuff for electricity. We do all the roads into the subdivisions. We do the footpaths and all those bits and pieces to prepare before the builders come. That's one part of what we do. We also build roads and bridges. The Bridgewater Bridge is an amazing civil construction project. And we also do stadiums that'll be coming up next in Hobart.
0: Yeah, true.
2: And there's truckloads of work happening on the northwest coast in Lonnie in the next few years. There's like $30 billion pipeline that is in front of us over the next 10 years. So there's lots of work.
0: Yeah.
2: So, anything from labouring through to the trades, through to project management, engineers, there's so many jobs in civil construction.
0: Sounds like there's heaps going on, heaps coming up as well. And there's also going to be a new training school as well for people to get involved in.
2: Yeah, this is very exciting news. So we've been working pretty hard with the state government to develop this. So that's the Earthworks Academy. So it's at the Quirkers Park site here where we are today at Agfest, so over the back near the East Car Park. So it'll be 7 acres of land where people can dig and fill in holes again and just be pretty much doing all the heavy machinery work in a nice, safe environment and controlled where they can't do any damage to themselves or to anyone else. So it's really good. A great opportunity for people.
0: Yes, absolutely. Well, you are out here at Agfest. What have you got going on out at your site here?
2: On our site, so we're on site M16 on Main Road between 1st and 2nd, and we've got lots of stuff on there. We're with some friends as well, so we've got HIA, Master Builders and Master Plumbers are with us as well, and Link Resources. So lots of things going on in the training space and workforce development space. There's a couple of challenges. We've got our traffic cone challenge where you could win some prizes, plus there's also a quiz on civil construction.
0: Okay.
2: So if you're not sure what civil construction is, come and have a crack at the quiz. You'll learn heaps and you'll win some prizes.
0: Sounds pretty good to me.
2: Well, it gets better because we've also got the simulator van. The simulator van's so popular the last couple of years, and we use it a lot in schools for kids to come and have a crack. But if you want to test your skills on an excavator or a front-end loader, come and have a crack on our simulator.
0: Yeah. How do you go on an excavator?
2: Oh, I rip on the excavator. I'm so good.
0: Absolutely.
2: Yeah,
0: 10 out of 10.
2: I am awful. I am so
0: really?
2: Bad. On the simulator.
0: Harder than it looks.
2: The simulator is just, We get 7-year-old kids that make me look like an idiot.
0: I love it. Well, if people maybe can't get to Agfest but still want to have a chat, is there another way online or for people to contact you guys?
2: Yeah, absolutely. So you can go to our website, so ccftas.com.au, and find out a bit more about what's going on. We have job-ready programs that we run through the state government funding, and so these, you could apply for one of those. So we've got some traffic management courses coming up soon and some general courses for entry into civil construction, so civil job-ready courses coming up as well. So just jump on our website. You'll find some contact details. Flick us an email and have a chat.
0: Amazing. Well, Andrew, thank you so much for joining me.
2: No problems. Thanks, Jackie.
0: We're live here at Agfest for day one.
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0: 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It's Jackie bringing it to you live from AgFest, but that is just about where I leave it today. I'll be back tomorrow from 10. We're going to do day two of AgFest live. I'll see you guys then. Have a good one. Hooray!
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2: Good morning, I'm Britt Anglin. An estimated extra 20,000 bulk bill GP appointments are expected to open up for residents of the Meander Valley. Three pre-polling stations are open this week ahead of Saturday's Legislative Council election.
1: Delivering the local stories from the local voices that just simply can't get anywhere else.
2: The state government confirming our local storage capacity has increased. Search of the car reportedly uncovered a significant quantity of drugs, cash and ammunition.
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3: Good afternoon, I'm Judy Augustine. A Tasmanian woman whose grandfather went missing in 1979 has been given closure after a long-delayed coronial investigation. Britt Allen has the story.
4: When Noel John Jones disappeared during a fishing trip on the state's east coast nearly five decades ago, coronial investigations were conducted under the Coroner's Act of 1957, meaning an investigation would only take place where there was a dead body. Mr. Jones' granddaughter Abby discovered this after requesting the coronial file into her grandfather's disappearance and finding there wasn't one. In order for an investigation to take place under the current act, she had to file a police report more than 46 years after he was last seen. It was then that Coroner Lee Mackey was able to provide an answer, finding that Mr. Jones had died from drowning after his boat overturned.
3: The Federal Energy Minister has assured today's announcement to lock in a 20% East Coast gas reserve will put downward pressure on gas prices. The gas reserve will force around a fifth of uncontracted gas supply to go back into the domestic market to prevent potential shortfalls. Chris Bowen says it will help stabilise the price of gas.
5: What it will also do is to a certain degree disconnect Australian gas from spikes in the international prices. When the Ukraine war occurred, we saw gas prices spike around the world. If this policy had been in place then, that would have had a much lesser impact on Australia.
3: Debate is underway in Tasmania's lower house on whether a levy on short-stay accommodation should be introduced. As part of the government's proposal, funds raised from the levy would go to assistance for first home buyers in Tasmania. It would only affect operators who use platforms like Airbnb and Stays. Independent Franklin MP David O'Byrne supports the bill.
6: And say, for example, if it's, you know, $200 a night, 5%, it's $10. I don't think that's going to distort the market. In fact, the evidence globally is that it doesn't.
3: The chair of TT Line says a fuel levy introduced by the ferry operator will be removed when the fuel crisis eases. Ken Konofsky says TT Line could not afford to absorb the increase, but he's assured it will not profit from the levy. NASA has released 12,000 images from the recent Artemis II mission around the moon. They're the first pictures taken by astronauts travelling beyond the low Earth orbit in more than 50 years. And thousands have descended on Quercus Park at Carrick for day one of AgFest. Event chair Jesse McDonald says the three-day agricultural field event is a group effort.
7: Well, we've got over 100 volunteers that actually help pull this off, all rural youth members or past members, and then, yeah, they're supported by a small team of staff. But, yeah, it's an amazing group of people that put the effort in to pull this great event off.
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3: Sport news now, and Lions coach Chris Fagan admits the club will still assess opposing players on their whiteboard, saying it's a good educational tool. It's after a photo of their whiteboard was leaked, showing an Essendon player's partner as a strength. Fags says that part wasn't good.
8: We also talked about what's okay to write on that board and what's not, and certainly writing a partner's name on the board isn't.
3: And cricket star David Warner is facing fallout after admitting to drink driving in Sydney. He was caught on Easter Sunday, blowing twice the legal limit.
9: It's not a crime to have a few glasses of wine on the day of the Lord's resurrection. His crime is, as I said, choosing a foolish plan A instead of the plan B.
3: That was Warner's lawyer, Bobby Hill, there apologising on his behalf. That's the latest in news and sport. I'm Judy Augustine.
2: 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Chilli's three-day forecast.
3: Forecast for Launceston today, partly cloudy, slight chance of a shower this evening, a top of 13 degrees. We're heading for a low of 5 overnight, top of 16 tomorrow, overcast, light winds and into your Saturday. Sunny, chance of morning frost, a top of 20 degrees. For the northeast today, partly cloudy, a slight chance of a shower this evening, a top of 11 degrees. A low of 7 overnight, top of 14 for your Friday, overcast. And for your Saturday, sunny, light winds, a top of 19 degrees. And then for the East Coast, cloudy today, showers. We're heading for a top of 14 there. Low of 7 overnight, top of 16 for your Friday, overcast. And into your Saturday, a sunny day, light winds, and a top of 19 degrees. 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

0: Paul Kelly, it's Julie for your afternoon. Hey, it's RB with you, taking you through for the next couple of hours. Thanks to Dynamic Finance Brokers Tasmania. Smarter finance done right. Hey, it sounds like Jay Harves has had an amazing time at AgFest so far. And if you want to head out yourself, make sure you head to agfest.com.au to grab your tickets and head out tomorrow, because it seems like it's going to be an even bigger day then. We've got more of your hottest hits on the way with Black Eyed Peas. No, don't funk with my heart. And a newer track from Alex Warren. And there's more to come. You're on Chilli.
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0: Lost Frequencies, Callum Scott, where are you now? It's chilly for your afternoon. I'll be with you. National Burger Day is coming and Nick and Marcus want you to build the ultimate burger. 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Yum, yum. Speaking of yum, Harry Styles. That's a bit inappropriate, RB and Tom Cochran. That's on the way next on Chilli.
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2: Over the past couple of weeks, I've been asking you the same question.
3: Yes, you have.
2: When the pyramids finally got built, did the Egyptians party?
3: People aren't getting back to my emails, and if they are, they're like asking me, hey, that's cool, we might have someone who can talk to you. So when I feed them the question, they ghost me.
2: Interesting. I've got a phone number here, I might punch it in now.
4: Oh, hi. I'm the president of the Ancient Egypt Society of Western Australia.
2: That is perfect. When all the pyramids in Egypt were built, do you think there would have been a big party?
4: I think that the modern concept of a party is something that's being imposed here upon an ancient civilization. Sure, they knew how to celebrate. They had beer and things like that.
2: They did it different back in the day.
4: They may have done it differently in some ways, yes.
2: Marcus, you know what I think she meant. I think they partied. I reckon they partied. Conclusion.
3: I nodded off there for a second.
1: Your breakfast with benefits. You're welcome. 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Thanks to Country Club Tasmania, Country Club Avenue, Prospect Vale.
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12: Chilly, real-time traffic.
13: Usual delays around town. Elphin Road absolutely chockers southbound on approach to Hobblers Bridge Road through Elphin. Hobart Road is struggling through Kings Meadows in both directions around Opossum Road, and delays due to roadworks in Carrick. That's on Illawarra Road between the Bass Highway and Bishopbourne Road. 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

0: 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Let's check in with the newsroom next. We'll come back with Samba. His track, Homewrecker, and Becky Hill, David Guetta. Keeping the energy high on Chilli.
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11: Good afternoon, I'm Judy Augustine. A young teen has been charged after he allegedly caused $300,000 worth of damage at the University of Tasmania in Burnie. Police say the 13-year-old boy smashed several windows at the Cradle Coast campus. The child will be proceeded against under the Youth Justice Act. He'll appear at the Burnie Magistrates Court at a later date. A Tasmanian woman has been given closure following a coronial investigation into the disappearance of her grandfather in 1979. Noel John Jones was on a fishing trip with a group of men at Great Oyster Bay when their boat overturned. Decades later, Abby Lee Jones requested the relevant coronial file, only to find there wasn't one. At the time, a coroner could only investigate once there was a dead body. Under the current act, Coroner Lee Mackey has now looked into Mr. Jones's death, finding he died as a result of drowning due to the boating incident. The government's push to introduce a short-stay levy in Tasmania has overcome the first hurdle after a bill was passed in the House of Assembly. It's expected the levy will raise $8 to $10 million in government revenue, which will go towards assistance for first home buyers. The levy will only apply to operators who use platforms like Airbnb and Stays.
2: Hotels, motels and similar commercial operations face compliance costs that short stay providers either do not at all or do not have to pay to the same extent.
11: Tasmanian Treasurer Erica Betts there. The chair of TT Line says the ferry operator will not profit from a fuel levy, which was introduced to soften the financial blow of rising fuel costs. Chair of TT Line Ken Kanofsky says the levy will be reduced and removed in line with market changes.
12: We were looking down the barrel of probably $50 million a year in additional cost in fuel, depending on where the crisis goes and how it heads. No business can sustain that. So we've had to pass on that customer, that cost to clients.
11: Many workers on temporary visas in Australia are being ripped off by their employers. A new report has found there were more than 8,000 migrant workers in the 2023-24 period, and two-thirds of them were underpaid. And those in Sheffield, Deloraine, Waratah and surrounding areas are urged to brace for damaging winds, with wild weather expected between now and tomorrow afternoon. A storm advice warning has been issued for the northwest coast, central north, central plateau, midlands and western forecast districts. Residents in those areas are urged to stay indoors, secure loose outdoor items and look after children and pets.
1: At Banjo's, they speak donut with three new exciting flavours, melty salted caramel, zesty lemon poppy and punchy coffee cream. Just $2 with a coffee. Banjo's, making donuts better. Chilli, your sport now.
11: Sport news now, and Charlie Curnow has been ruled out of Saturday's clash with North Melbourne. The Swans star recruit suffering an abdominal injury. Sydney coach Dean Cox says they've got plenty of talent to backfill the squad.
13: Now an opportunity for some players that have been playing in the VFL. They've been going really well and hopefully they can fill the void.
11: And Ben McDermott and Nikhil Chowdhury have been contracted full-time to the Tasmanian Tigers squad for the 2026-27 season. Chowdhury signing a two-year deal after he was named a finalist for the Ricky Ponting medal for his Sheffield Shield and One Day Cup campaigns. There are also new faces signed on for the squad, the Tigers welcoming Teague Wiley and Kaelin Malladay. That's the latest in news and sport. I'm Judy Augustine.
1: Chilli, real-time traffic.
14: We have reports of a collision in Newnham, just on the East Tamar Highway outbound, passing University Way. West Tamar Highway doing fine. We've still got Elphin Road getting pumped southbound on approach to Hobblers Bridge Road, and start to see some traffic build on the Midland Highway outbound on approach to Brett Auburn. Oh, running late, were you? That's no excuse. When you're driving in a school zone, follow signs, slow down and prepare to stop at crossings. Grow up, there's no excuse in a school zone. I'm Mike, more traffic soon on Chilli. I'm at the hottest hit.
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4: Forecast for Launceston today, partly cloudy. Slight chance of a shower this evening, a top of 13 degrees. We're heading for a low of 5 overnight, top of 16 tomorrow. Overcast, light winds and into your Saturday. Sunny, chance of morning frost, a top of 20 degrees. For the northeast today, partly cloudy. Slight chance of a shower this evening, a top of 11 degrees. A low of 7 overnight, top of 14 for your Friday. Overcast, and for your Saturday, sunny, light winds, a top of 19 degrees. And then for the east coast, cloudy today, showers, we're heading for a top of 14 there. Low of 7 overnight, top of 16 for your Friday. Overcast, and into your Saturday, a sunny day, light winds, and a top of 19 degrees. 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

0: 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Would you like to walk the Great Wall of China? We want to hear all the juicy deets. It's Chilly's Around the World in 15K, thanks to Clean Sweep Taz. Avicii on the way. And of course, Sabrina Carpenter. And one of the hottest hits next on Chilly.
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0: Springsteen, it's Julie for your afternoon. Hey, it's RB with you. 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And guess what tomorrow is? 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
9: Reports of a collision in Kings Meadows on Hobart Road northbound near Punchbowl Road. Otherwise, we have roadworks taking place on the Midland Highway inbound between Bredorban and Kings Meadows. Speed and lane restrictions are in place. KFC's $10 mega fill-up is here, featuring a Zinger Fillet, original tender, wicked wing, original recipe piece, three nuggets and sides. Not everywhere and not forever, pick up only. More traffic soon on Chili.

0: It's Jilly for your afternoon RB with you. That wraps it up for me. Thanks so much for hanging out for the last couple of hours. Will and Woody are in next to drive you home. And then the boys will be back from 6 o'clock tomorrow. And don't forget, Jay Harves is live at Agfest again tomorrow from 10 through till 3. So make sure you catch her then. And hey, if you get to Agfest tomorrow, make sure to pop over to the Chilly FM tent and say hello. And the boys will be taking us through on Saturday. It's a jam-packed couple of days. We love Agfest. It's the best time of the year, in my opinion. So make sure you stick around. You're on Chilly. Bye for now.
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10: Good afternoon, I'm Judy Augustine. Arrests are expected at Sydney and Melbourne airports in the coming hour or two as the so-called ISIS brides and their families touch down. The group of four adults and nine children who have reportedly spent time in Islamic State camps and are Australian citizens are due to land on flights soon. Families of the women say they want to reunite before any arrests are made by the Australian Federal Police. Tasmania Police has charged a 13-year-old boy after he allegedly damaged buildings at the University of Tasmania Cradle Coast campus in Burnie. It's alleged the young teen smashed windows, causing an estimated $300,000 in damage. The boy will appear at the Burnie Magistrates Court at a later date. A Tasmanian woman whose grandfather went missing in 1979 has been given closure after a long-delayed coronial investigation. Britt Allen has the story.
11: When Noel John Jones disappeared during a fishing trip on the state's east coast nearly five decades ago, coronial investigations were conducted under the Coroner's Act of 1957, meaning an investigation would only take place where there was a dead body. Mr. Jones' granddaughter Abby discovered this after requesting the coronial file into her grandfather's disappearance and finding there wasn't one. In order for an investigation to take place under the current act, she had to file a police report more than 46 years after he was last seen. It was then that Coroner Lee Mackey was able to provide an answer, finding that Mr. Jones had died from drowning after his boat overturned.
10: The state government is a step closer to introducing a new short-stay accommodation levy after a bill passed the lower house this afternoon. The levy, which will apply to operators who use platforms like Airbnb and Stays, will fund assistance for first home buyers. It's expected to raise between $8 and $10 million in revenue.
12: We believe that the people who will pay this levy, about 83% of them, will in fact be incoming people to the state of Tasmania.
10: Treasurer Erica Betts there. And wild weather is expected for those in the northwest coast, central north, central plateau, midlands and western forecast districts. A severe weather warning has been issued with Sheffield, Deloraine, Waratah and surrounding areas expected to be impacted. Gusts could reach speeds of up to 110 kilometres an hour.
13: For Tasmania, the strongest winds are expected to be around what we call the western tiers, or basically northern parts of the central high terrain on the western side of Tasmania. In this region, wind gusts expected to peak from around about midnight tonight through until around about lunchtime on Friday.
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10: Sport news now, and Lions coach Chris Fagan admits the club will still assess opposing players on their whiteboard, saying it's a good educational tool. It's after a photo of their whiteboard was leaked, showing an Essendon player's partner as a strength. Fags says that part wasn't good.
14: We also talked about what's okay to write on that board and what's not, and certainly writing a partner's name on the board isn't.
10: And cricket star David Warner is facing fallout after admitting to drink driving in Sydney. He was caught on Easter Sunday blowing twice the legal limit.
15: It's not a crime to have a few glasses of wine on the day of the Lord's resurrection. His crime is, as I said, choosing a foolish plan A instead of the plan B.
10: That's the voice of Warner's lawyer, Bobby Hill, issuing an apology on his behalf. That's the latest in news and sport. I'm Judy Augustine.
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16: We have reports of a collision in Kings Meadows, Hobart Road northbound, just near Punchbowl Road. Otherwise, we have roadworks continuing on the Midland Highway inbound between Bradorban and Kings Meadows. Reduce speed. There's a few delays heading through right now. Go Blue to end bullying on Do It For Dolly Day this Friday. Wear blue, get involved and make a donation at doitfordollyday.org.au. I'm Mike. More traffic soon on Chilli, home of the hottest hits.
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17: It is getting to a low of 10 overnight in Lonnie tonight. For tomorrow, mostly cloudy, a top of 25. Scottsdale tomorrow reaching 22 degrees. For St Helens tonight, a low of 13. Mostly cloudy tomorrow and 24.

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0: Hey, it's Will and Woody. Celia Piccola's in the studio with us. Welcome, Seals.
1: Hello.
0: Hey, now we're going to talk about Taskmaster, which premieres tonight, 7:30 on 10.
1: Are you fans? Need
0: yes,
1: to know.
0: Massive.
2: Taskmaster. How could you not
1: be
2: a fan?
1: I feel like with Taskmaster, people are like either obsessed.
0: Super fans, yeah.
1: Mm-hmm. Nerds, super fan. I'm on the Reddit thread. I'm all over it. Yeah. Greg Davies tattoo. Here I go. Yeah. People are like, what is it? Airtasker? Is that where you call someone to come and make a bed for you? I'm like, no. So you guys are in.
0: Hundo,
2: are you diehard? Have you always been a diehard fan?
1: I appreciate the format. I've not watched a lot of it just because I don't really like comedy. genuinely, in my day to day, I watch a lot of true crime and drama and stuff.
0: Oh,
1: so
0: really?
1: I watch, like everyone, I hate to admit, I've watched a lot of the clips. Since I knew I was doing it, I've watched all of the other Australian series and I was in from the first episode.
0: Oh, yeah.
1: Because it's something you don't normally get, which is the story, get to be with the same people for 10 weeks.
0: Yeah, that's what's awesome about it.
1: You get to see the fights break out and resolve and like the hero's journey, and it's fascinating. You're like, oh my gosh, I can't wait to see what's going to happen next week.
0: You, Rove, Anissa Nandula, Brett Blake and Joel Creasy as well.
1: I'm so bonded with Joel Creasy. He'll be doing a eulogy at my funeral. Which he may also be responsible for. That's going to be a question. I don't like being out of my comfort zone. I don't know if you know this about me. I'm a real writer and a preparer, and this is you just, there's nowhere to hide.
0: Yep.
1: And you learn a lot about yourself at the same time as the nation. I'm not good at keeping my emotions off my face. So it's quite clear.
2: Makes you great on TV that we can see
1: They've been kind and they've edited out a few of the meltdowns around episode 6. I had a bit of an existential crisis. Mm. Brett Blake, I was furious because he comes in being like, I've never watched this show.
0: And nails it.
1: You're all nerds. What can I blow up? And he nails it. And it is infuriating.
0: Really?
1: To me, who's watched the show, I love puzzles. Yeah. I love comedy. I'm studied and I've missed it. I'm walking past clues.
3: You're too dialed in.
2: Trying too hard.
1: I don't know.
2: Trying too hard.
1: You can't. So you just learn who you are. And I
2: who are you then, Celia? Who are you?
1: Turns out I do a lot of characters. Who knew?
0: Really?
1: I don't even know. I do straight down. I'm not a character actor. But when I'm backed into a corner, I'm like, where's a wig? Give me a wig. It breaks your brain apart. This is me. Even if you study it, there's no guarantees. And also, then it comes down to what Tom Gleason as a taskmaster feels is correct on any given day. Maybe you've just annoyed him and then he just goes, no, I've decided that that argument is wrong. So it's a wild journey, but I'm really, really excited.
0: He's
1: that
0: the perfect
1: it's out.
0: Taskmaster
1: I'm so excited
0: as well, Tom Gleason.
1: Really and
0: he's
1: Tom
0: awesome.
1: Cashman
0: They're great
1: has
0: together.
1: The hardest
0: Cashy's
1: role
0: great.
1: And does the best job on that show because he has to do these infuriating things 5 times because he's with us for every task. But worse than that, he cops so much abuse.
0: Like
1: I don't know if
0: that's
1: he's
0: why
1: okay.
0: he's good for
2: the
0: it, though, isn't he?
1: Like,
0: he
1: cops it. Like, he just cops. He Brett makes him do some stuff in this season that I don't think is okay. Yeah. There's clearly no HR on this show.
0: So now we've got to talk very quickly because we didn't have a chance to earlier because we're talking all things Taskmaster, which is tonight, 7:30 on 10. Your stand-up show, Gift Horse, this year won most outstanding show at the festival.
1: It bloody won it.
0: Congratulations.
1: Thank you. And normally I'd be super humble about this, but you can only win once and it's never going to happen again. So I'm on my real like Miss Universe 2026 is the year. Yep.
0: You're off. You're taking
1: I'm
0: it overseas now as well.
1: I'm going back to Edinburgh.
0: Awesome.
1: And I never thought
0: so
1: I'd
0: good.
1: Go back there.
0: That's so
1: but
0: cool.
1: If not now, you know, when? And this is the one time I can go to Edinburgh and if they don't like the show, I'm like, wrong.
2: It's you guys.
0: Oh,
2: it's you guys. It's not me.
1: It's not me.
2: It's not me.
1: Look, I'm going to have the trophy on stage with me and be like, if at any point you don't think this is funny, just know that you
0: scoreboard.
1: Are incorrect. But it is also wild to me that I won best show with this show in particular, which is 100% about the fact that my boyfriend gave me an inflatable kayak for my birthday. So it turns out that's what people want from me. I've been talking about mental health, feminism, waste of time. Waste of my time. Should have been talking about bad presents. So that's the show.
2: So that's
1: touring
2: definitely
1: nationally around Australia, by the way. Tickets available. Yes?
2: Go and see a gift tour. So that's bad gift, inflatable kayak.
1: That was a bad gift for me. So I've got 55 minutes explaining why.
0: Is there a particular part or a joke in the show you were like particularly proud of?
1: There's a lot. I'm really proud of it because in the beginning I was like, how can I make this something worthwhile to talk about? Because this feels so petty and privileged in the world that we're in now. So I'm really proud of the structure because it's more about getting to the core of what a bad present means, why a bad present is bad, and what it is, particularly one from someone you are close to, is it makes you go, do you not know me?
0: Yeah, it's upsetting.
1: Don't you know who I am?
0: Yeah,
1: so
0: yeah.
1: The show is also branching out about who knows you the best, so it's friendships, it's family relationships, it's about all of that kind of stuff, but it is still very petty. There's 3.5 minutes where I complain about how much I hate jazz. Like, it's also just dumb. It's a very date night show, but it's very, it's the most relatable show I've ever done. I am still with him, but he hadn't seen any of the show because he didn't want to see it until it was finished. So he saw it for the first time in Melbourne 2 weeks ago on a Sunday night.
0: With a crowd.
1: Theater,
0: with a crowd. So people laughing at him.
1: 1,000 people, yeah.
0: Whoa.
4: That's awesome.
1: And I really miss him. he's fine with it. But that's the thing. I'm aware how lucky I am to be with someone who is comfortable with our relationship. Like most people, if your partner gives you a bad present, maybe you end up in the family WhatsApp. I'm talking about him up and down the country. And now globally, not an exaggeration, at this point, 15,000 people have laughed.
2: Does he feel more pressure then for like, so this Sunday, Mother's Day?
1: Yeah. Oh, no.
2: Every time a gift comes around now, is he feeling a little bit more stressed?
1: No, he's so smug. This gift ended up giving me my best show, the most successful show I've ever had. Oh, he's going to give me a kayak every year for the rest of my life.
0: That's just good partnering.
1: Yeah. But I'm like, just ask me what I want. Like, I can't do another show. I can't do another show. But yeah, so he's fine. He's very happy about it.
0: So you're really on fire at the moment. You also awarded the 2026 Actor for Best Stand-Up Special for I'm as Surprised as You Are. By the way, I am getting
5: awards.
0: Priscilla handed her own prompts into the producers on the way into the studio.
1: I just was saying, like, it's not, like, honestly, this year, I'm just, I'm having a really nice time. And it's always the way that it's not, and in this job, who knows? Taskmaster might be the last time I'm ever on television. You never know, so you've got to take the wins where you can get it. But that was a lovely surprise.
0: I've got
1: so
0: some
1: that
0: audio.
1: Was for the last show.
0: I've got some audio of you during your acceptance speech,
6: I would like to thank ChatGPT and Witchcraft.
1: Can I explain
6: that? I'm so mad at it, guys. It's great. Try it.
2: Please
1: Edward
2: explain.
1: Cavalli was hosting the Actor Awards.
0: Yeah.
1: And he said beforehand, he read the nominees, and these are all very valid nominees, except for Celia Pakwala, who used ChatGPT and Witchcraft to write her show.
0: Very good.
1: So, of course not. Witchcraft, yes, I currently have crystals in my bra, but ChatGPT, absolutely not. It's taking all of our jobs. Don't use it. Ban ChatGPT. It's terrible for artists all over.
0: Great.
1: Ed made me get a soundbite of that. ChatGPT, I'm going to be on their ads.
0: Yeah, wild. Awesome. Hey, if you're going to go and see Seals doing stand-up, whether it's written by ChatGPT or not, it's award-winning. That's all you need to know. It's got the awards. Who cares in the end? Thanks so much for coming in, Celia. It's great to see you.
1: Such a pleasure.
0: And if you want to, if you just heard Celia and you want to see her, you can. At Taskmaster tonight, 7:30 on Channel 10.
1: I'm so excited.
0: Yes, us too. See you, mate.
1: Bye.
0: Thanks for coming in. Will and Woody.
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18: Goderich Street is now busy southbound from Forster Street over the North Esk River towards Cimatier Street. Delays of 5-10 minutes. Likewise, the Midland Highway, pretty heavy going on approach to Howick Street. If you're heading into town towards Frederick Street, delays of maybe 10 minutes. Oh, running late, were you? That's no excuse. When you're driving in a school zone, follow signs, slow down and prepare to stop at crossings. Grow up, there's no excuse in a school zone. More traffic soon on Chilli, home of the hottest dads.
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0: Will and Woody. Hope you're having a wonderful drive home. Woodrow, the big swap is happening in about 10 minutes' time as we trade our way from a psychology textbook to an engagement ring, book to bling. Right now, though, I said one of my favourite couples in Hollywood, and there's no doubt they are. Whether they're in Hollywood, they're not necessarily just Hollywood. Anyway, look,
1: who's a close second there?
0: No, I'm not going to. You got to pay. That's behind a paywall. My favorite couples. Tomorrow. I think we're going to do it tomorrow.
1: Tomorrow on the show, you'll go through your top 10 famous couples.
0: Yep.
1: Of all time or current?
0: I think all time will get boring because the kids won't know who they are.
1: So current, you're going to go through your top 10 celebrity couples.
0: Furiously. Okay. When Harrison Ford,
1: tomorrow.
0: Anyway, look, the couple that I think, you know, there are some couples when they're fighting that you think, oh God, maybe no one can do a long term relationship because nobody expects ASAP Rocky and Rihanna to separate. You just don't. They're two stalwarts. They've got kids. They seem very lovey.
1: Isn't ASAP just a beautiful man to love?
0: Beautiful. Did you see that Rose Byrne movie? He's in that. He's awesome in it.
1: I didn't see that.
0: He's really good. It's really good. Very intense, though. Don't watch it. Don't watch it if you've just become a parent or planning on becoming a parent.
1: Okay, good.
0: Which we did. Anyway, look, they're at the Met Gala together, Rihanna If I Had Legs, I'd Kick You. That's it. They're at the Met Gala together.
1: Yeah.
0: ASAP Rocky goes over and kisses another woman on the cheek.
1: That's okay. That's just a little.
0: Says good day to her, and then someone underneath it said, "Oh my God!" So this is why they were arguing, and then a lot of people have read into their body language and the eye contact and all these different things. Yes,
1: maybe he'd hooked up with her.
0: The internet runs wild. Turns out that the woman is a mate of Rihanna's for years, Giovanna Battaglia Engelbert. She's a designer and a stylist, and I speak a bit of Italian. They're now cool.
1: Are you sure?
0: They're just mates. Yeah, all good.
1: Engelbert wasn't there with ASAP in the past, maybe?
0: No. Nah.
1: Okay, all right.
0: No.
1: We're putting water on that completely.
0: I think completely. However, it's funny how the internet was looking at this going like, oh, there's all these different signs as to the fact that she is upset with him. And what I thought we could do right now, Woods, you and I, not that it happens very often. Tommy, have you got some game show music or something like that?
1: Oh, game show.
0: I thought we could do a little bit of, when do you know your partner's upset with you?
1: Oh, I hate being in trouble.
0: Same. But just a few classic ones. Me, for one, if I've said I'm going to make it home for dinner, don't make it home for dinner. And the dinner's not in like a Tupperware or on like a simmer. It's just like on the stove with like a sheet of foil thrown over it.
1: Oh, is that a sign for you? So how is it presented when you're not in trouble?
0: It's on the simmer. Well-portioned Tupperware. You know,
1: okay.
0: It's like looked after. It's been portioned off for me. It's in a plate. Just, you know, and you walk in there. She's like, sorry, we didn't make it. Just put it in the microwave for 2 minutes. I'm like, oh, great. Thanks, darling.
1: Good.
0: It's just the sheet. Like a hoochie for food.
1: Yeah, right.
0: You know, like a tarp. It's been thrown over my dinner.
1: Yeah, sure. And the point's been made. It's like, you're so late.
0: I don't deserve this.
1: Because she's probably saying to you, I don't even know if you're going to make it home tonight.
0: Yes.
1: Do you know what I mean? So I foiled it.
0: That's not the case.
1: Well, sometimes it is with you, mate. Even midweeks, you get a bit naughty.
0: Have you got another one for me?
1: I do. So, your wife's pretty subtle. For me, and a lot of the time with me, like, I don't know what I've done. Like, I just start, my spidey senses start tingling. I'm like, I'm panic. In trouble, but I don't know what I've done. And for me, a telltale sign is when I get home and all the lights are off.
0: Oh,
1: do you ever get that? Where
0: you're
1: like, 7 p.m. while the lights off. It's just complete darkness in here. What have I done?
0: Undo. And the extension of that is when, for me, a big one for me is, you don't know if they're going to jump out of the shadows.
1: Yeah, you're going to scare me? Or like, is that light going to turn on? Like, I'm glad you're home.
0: Yeah. So true. Another one for me, though, is like when you don't know what's wrong and you go over and you go, hey, is everything all good with you? And they go, yeah, all good.
1: Oh. Just tell me. Just tell me. I want to help.
0: I want to know.
1: I want to help.
0: And then you go, are you sure? Like, there's no problems or anything like that? Like, you're happy? Sure.
1: Oh, I hate it. Just please tell me. I'm in purgatory.
0: Sure.
1: I'm in purgatory right
0: now.
1: Just tell me.
0: I'd rather get punched in the face than sometimes.
1: Oh, sometimes I just wish we could just end it. Just go, just kick me in the nuts as hard as you can and let's move on.
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11: Good evening, I'm Judy Augustine. Kingborough Deputy Mayor Claire Gladewright has been elected to the Legislative Council seat of Huon, defeating incumbent Dean Harris. As candidates were excluded one by one and preferences distributed, Ms Gladewright, who's an independent, ended up with 52.5% of the final vote. Mr Harris has held the seat since 2022 after he was elected in a by-election. Meanwhile, the result for the seat of Rosevears in the state's north has not yet been finalised, but Liberal MP Joe Palmer is expected to comfortably retain it. A young teen has been charged after he allegedly caused $300,000 worth of damage at the University of Tasmania in Burnie. Police say the 13-year-old smashed several windows at the Cradle Coast campus. The child will be proceeded against under the Youth Justice Act. He'll appear at the Burnie Magistrates Court at a later date. A Tasmanian woman has been given closure following a coronial investigation into the disappearance of her grandfather in 1979. Noel John Jones was on a fishing trip with a group of men in Great Oyster Bay when their boat capsized. Decades later, Abby Lee Jones requested the relevant coronial file only to find there wasn't one, as at the time a coroner could only investigate once there was a body. Under the current Act, Coroner Lee Mackey has now looked into Mr. Jones's death, finding he died as a result of drowning. The government's push to introduce a short-stay levy in Tasmania has overcome its first hurdle after a bill was passed in the House of Assembly this afternoon. It's expected the levy will raise $8 to $10 million in government revenue, which will go towards assistance for first home buyers. The levy will only apply to operators who use platforms like Airbnb and Stays.
12: Hotels, motels and similar commercial operations face compliance costs that short-stay providers either do not at all or do not have to pay to the same extent.
11: That's Tasmanian Treasurer Erica Betts there. And wild weather is on the way, with Sheffield, Deloraine, Waratah and the surrounding areas expected to cop gusty winds. A severe weather warning has been issued for the northwest coast, central north, central plateau, midlands and western forecast districts. The fastest winds are expected in elevated areas of the western tiers.
13: Wind gusts expected to peak from around about midnight tonight through until around about lunchtime on Friday, and we could see wind gusts of about 110 kilometres an hour.
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11: Sport news now, and West Coast is being encouraged to cull its list, eliminating some premiership players. Among the names on the chopping block are Jamie Cripps and Tom Cole. More than a dozen players are out of contract at the end of the season, including out-of-form midfielder Elijah Hewitt. And Ben McDermott and Nikhil Chowdhury have been contracted full-time to the Tasmanian Tigers squad for the 2026-27 season. Chowdhury signing a two-year deal after he was named a finalist for the Ricky Ponting Medal for his Sheffield Shield and One Day Cup campaigns. There are also new faces signed on for the squad, the Tigers welcoming Teague Wiley and Kaelin Malladay. That's the latest in news and sport. I'm Judy Augustine.
10: Chile, real-time traffic.
14: Good evening. We have a bit of congestion moving through Invermay on Goderich Street, just heading outbound. Otherwise, we are banked up on Alphen Road through Newstead, heading southbound before David Street. All their majors are looking great heading outbound. Every minute of every day, a child is admitted to hospital in Australia. But you can help. 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I'm Zali. That's the latest traffic on Chile, home of the hottest hits.
10: 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Explore Snowy River Launceston's full range at 6 Gaddy Street Western Junction, less than a kilometre from the airport. Chile's three-day forecast.
15: It is getting to a low of 10 overnight in Lonnie tonight. For tomorrow, mostly cloudy, a top of 25. Scottsdale tomorrow reaching 22 degrees. For St Helens tonight, a low of 13. Mostly cloudy tomorrow and 24.

0: Hey everyone, it's Will and Woody. This could be pretty quick. Could be pretty quick.
1: Okay.
0: We've all seen them. I'm asking someone who is, I'm going to say it's a guy because it's probably, I haven't seen a woman do it yet.
1: Neither.
0: I'm going to say it's a guy who rides one of those electronic skateboards, motorized skateboard with the controller in their hand, and they're frequently wearing a motorbike helmet.
1: And sometimes knee pads.
0: And sometimes they're still in a suit and they've got a backpack on.
1: Yeah. Brilliant.
0: Is it?
1: Yeah. It's great. Well, you know, skateboards are cool. What's cooler than that? Electronic skateboard.
0: As I said to you before, I haven't had a chance to actually talk to one of these guys because they're often whizzing past me.
1: Why do you?
0: And I imagine they're a bit like Bruce Wayne. You know, they don't want people knowing they're Batman.
1: Yeah, of course.
0: You know, so they're never going to bring their skateboard out in public.
1: Wouldn't have thought so.
0: So
1: do they lock them up, or do you carry it under your arm when you get to the office?
0: Probably I haven't first question. I would love to know that. Well, Bradley Bacon, the tech who runs the show, he brings his scooter in.
1: He brings it upstairs.
0: Yeah, he rides it through the hallway.
1: He won money at the casino, which you shouldn't do. I'm not condoning that at all, but he did, and immediately bought the electronic scooter.
0: Good to know, mate.
1: Thanks. Good to have the backstory, I reckon.
0: Thanks for that. All right, so I've asked one of these guys to call. Randy's called. Randy.
1: Great.
2: Yes.
0: Randy, you ride the electronic skateboard.
2: I do ride the electronic skateboard, but not too many times, you know, just once or twice. And let me tell you, boys, no helmet, okay?
0: Oh wow.
1: All right, Randy.
2: Now, and I'm not condoning this to the younger listeners at the moment. It's definitely clever to wear a helmet.
1: Of course.
2: I'm more of a fool myself, but it's an easy way to get around, you know, nice and quick.
0: Nice,
2: maybe,
0: Randy.
2: You look like a bit of a... You might say a squib or something like that, but...
1: I didn't say that at all.
0: Well, no judgment here, Randy.
1: Do you walk into places with the electronic scooter under your arm? Skateboard, sorry?
2: It's too heavy, man.
0: So it's a bit of a beast.
1: So what do you do with it? What do you do with it when you get to work or a place?
2: If I get to the pub, maybe I'll ask him to put it behind the bar, you know, look after this one for me. And, yeah, I mean, that's pretty much the only place you'd want to ride it. Take it around the block a couple of times.
0: Cool, man. Cool.
2: And,
0: so,
2: one time, you know, me and my buddy tried to get on at the same time. And
0: it all sounds great, Randy. So I've got to ask you this question, Randy, because I haven't got there yet. Okay. Do you think it's sexy?
2: Oh, God, no.
0: Oh, good. Okay, I just want to sort that out.
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13: Good evening. We have a bit of congestion moving through. Invermay on Goderich Street, just setting up our...

0: Otherwise, we are banked up on Elfin Road through Newstead, heading southbound before David Street. All their majors are looking great heading outbound. Every minute of every day, a child is admitted to hospital in Australia. But you can help. 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I'm Zali. That's the latest traffic on Chile, home of the hottest hits.
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0: Right, guys, we've got to keep this quick because we took 10 minutes, 20 minutes, half an hour even, trying to do a swap meet trade.
1: Stressful.
0: Update. We have got a 1985 vintage Canon camera with lens, with film. If you want to trade for us, 0429, if that'll happen tomorrow. Any other trades, Woods? Any other things, any other notes?
1: Well, yeah, one note from me. You said that Rihanna and ASAP Rocky are your favourite celebrity couple right now.
0: Yep.
1: I know that you keep across this stuff. Tomorrow on the show, I think it's worth mentioning, you will be going through your top 10.
0: Yes.
1: Can you give me a little nibble?
0: No.
1: Give me one in the top 10.
0: No. There's a show note from Annalise that I think is worth mentioning that was off air.
1: Yes. Where is she?
0: Annalise, can you... Because I thought this was fascinating.
2: Yes.
0: We were talking about John Mayer earlier, off mic, and you were saying John Mayer, even though we all kind of know that he's...
2: A bad guy.
0: A bit of a pants man.
2: Yeah.
0: He somehow manages to remain sexy.
2: Yeah, he has this allure to him that we're all curious about, but it's just because he comes off as a... How do people keep going back is the question. And there's obviously a reason why people keep going back.
0: Even though they know that he's a bad guy.
2: They know there's nothing serious
0: about
2: him.
0: Isn't that funny? Anyway. So, like, you become such a pants man that you kind of go through this... It reaches a threshold where people treat you as an asshole, and then when the next person comes back to you, they go, "Wow, he's an asshole, but he's still picking up."
1: Yeah, he embraces the asshole, which means
0: there's got to be something there.
2: Something's going on there.
0: I think that's a really good point.
1: You said your top age is 35. We're having that chat before. He's over 35.
2: Yeah, I don't know. We'll just have to just see him in person, I guess.
0: Oh, come on, Annalise. Let's not. Come on.
2: Sorry,
0: if John Mayer walks in here and he's like, "Annalise, you and me, I'm getting a car out of here. I'll take you to dinner." You're saying no.
2: I'm saying no.
0: Nice. No one believes it.
1: Oh, no.
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1: Nico, with mum and her partner away, I've been looking after the farm. It's been up to me to feed the horses, look after the Shetland ponies, move the electric fences, tear around on the bike, and look after the dogs and the cats, and just general.
2: How many dogs and cats have you got?
1: Well, it's two dogs, two cats, two Shetlands, two racehorses.
2: What? Is this the ark? You're very selective with
1: that. And a lot of native hens.
2: Even Noah couldn't stop that one.
0: It's Nick and Marcus for breakfast on Chilli. 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
0: Just head to Chili's Instagram each morning and cast your vote for the track you want to hear. 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Thanks to Blue Gum Loans. 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
2: Celia Piccola's in the studio with this work of Seals.
3: Hello.
2: Hey, now we're going to talk about Taskmaster, which premieres tonight, 7:30 on 10.
3: Are you fans? Need
2: yes,
3: to know.
2: Massive.
4: How could you not be a fan?
3: I feel like with Taskmaster, people are like either obsessed.
2: Super fans, yeah.
3: Mm-hmm. Nerds, super fan. I'm on the Reddit thread. I'm all over it.
4: Yeah.
3: Greg Davies tattoo. Here I go. People are like, what is it? Airtasker? Is that where you call someone to come and make a bed for you? I'm like, no. So you guys are in.
2: Hundo.
4: Are you diehard? Yeah. Have you always been a diehard fan?
3: I appreciate the format. I've not watched a lot of it just because I don't really like comedy. genuinely, in my day to day, I watch a lot of true crime and drama and stuff.
2: Oh,
3: so
2: really?
3: I watch, like everyone, I hate to admit, I've watched a lot of the clips. Since I knew I was doing it, I've watched all of the other Australian series and I was in from the first episode.
2: Oh, yeah.
3: Because it's something you don't normally get, which is the story, get to be with the same people for 10 weeks.
2: Yeah, that's what's awesome about it.
3: You get to see the fights break out and resolve and like the hero's journey, and it's fascinating. You're like, oh my gosh, I can't wait to see what's going to happen next week.
2: You, Rove, Anissa Nandula, Brett Blake and Joel Creasy as well.
3: I'm so bonded with Joel Creasy. He'll be doing a eulogy at my funeral. Which he may also be responsible for. That's a kind of question. I don't like being out of my comfort zone. I don't know if you know this about me. I'm a real writer and a preparer, and this is, you just, there's nowhere to hide.
2: Yep.
3: And you learn a lot about yourself at the same time as the nation. I'm not good at keeping my emotions off my face. So it's quite clear.
4: Makes you great on TV that we can see
3: They've been kind and they've edited out a few of the meltdowns around episode 6. I had a bit of an existential crisis. Mm. Brett Blake, I was furious because he comes in and being like, I've never watched this show.
2: And nails it.
3: You're all nerds. What can I blow up? And he nails it. And it is infuriating.
2: Really?
3: To me, who's watched the show, I love puzzles. Yeah. I love comedy. I'm studied and I've missed it. I'm walking past clues.
5: You're too dialed in.
4: Trying too hard.
3: I don't know.
4: Trying too hard.
3: You can't. So you just learn who you are. And I
4: who are you then, Celia? Who are you?
3: Turns out I do a lot of characters. Who are you?
2: Really?
3: I don't even know. I do straight down. I'm not a character actor. But when I'm backed into a corner, I'm like, where's a wig? Give me a wig. It breaks your brain apart. This is me. Even if you study it, there's no guarantees. And also, then it comes down to what Tom Gleason as a taskmaster feels is correct on any given
4: course.
3: Day.
4: Yeah,
3: maybe you've just annoyed him and then he just goes, no, I've decided that argument is wrong. So it's a wild journey, but I'm really, really excited.
2: He's
3: that
2: the perfect
3: it's out.
2: Taskmaster
3: I'm so excited
2: as well,
3: to be,
2: Tom Gleason.
3: Really and
2: he's
3: Tom
2: awesome.
3: Cashman
2: They're great
3: has
2: together.
3: The hardest
2: Cashy's
3: role
2: great.
3: And does the best job on that show because he has to do these infuriating things 5 times because he's with us for every task.
2: Yeah.
3: But worse than that, he cops so much abuse. I don't know if
2: that's
3: he's
2: why he's
3: okay.
2: good for it, though, isn't he?
3: Like,
2: he just cops.
3: Brett makes him do some stuff in this season that I don't think is okay.
2: Yeah.
3: There's clearly no HR on this show.
2: Well, you can see it all tonight,
3: 7:30
2: on 10, Taskmaster premieres with Celia Piccola. And as you just heard, Rove McManus, Anissa Nadula, Brett Blake and Joel Creasy. We've got more with Seals right up next.
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0: Thanks to Country Club Tasmania, Country Club Avenue, Prospect Vale. What?

0: Good morning, Nick and Marcus, Chilli Breakfast. It's Friday and we love to wrap up the week with some gaming news, and the guy to do it is none other than Doki Darko. Let's go. Bring him on in.
1: Nice. I love that laugh in there. Where's that from?
0: Waluigi.
1: Yeah. How are we doing? What have we been playing?
2: I'm powering through, as we spoke about last time, powering through Metro, the Metro trilogy.
1: Mm. Oh, right. Yeah. So you want to get through each game. So I'm still playing Metro 2033
2: gotcha.
1: On Steam Deck.
2: Yep.
1: Which is really cool. Runs really well on that.
2: It's so immersive. Right.
1: Which one are you up to?
2: Last Light, which is the middle one. And I'm doing the Redux versions as well.
1: Yeah.
0: Would you say for the Metro games, if you're a fan of Fallout and want that darker tone, Metro's for you?
2: 1,000%.
0: Really?
1: Yep.
2: It's not as expansive definitely. As Fallout can be in terms of what you can and can't do. It's very linear. It's
0: that's
2: not
0: the sort of universe I think attaches itself to. Is that
1: it reminds me a lot. There's a TV show and book series called Silo. It reminds me a bit of that as
0: Silo.
1: Well, which is really, really cool show.
2: That's right.
0: Interesting.
1: It's like Silo, but probably more violent.
0: Oh, great. Yeah, Silo nice. Means Game of Thrones. Hey, Doc, Pacopia, you've been playing this game. What's new news with Pacopia?
1: Well, this is interesting. So Nintendo put out a little note a little while ago saying that console sales weren't as high as expected for the Nintendo Switch 2. And as a result, we saw a massive rise in console sales when Pacopia came out. You know, they often have a game that comes out with the console that is a real console seller, and that has been in the past games like Zelda Breath of the Wild and you know, games that are real pushing that console sales. So they've discovered that Pacopia is the surprise package for this console generation.
0: Yep.
1: And so they've bundled the console and game together, and that's going to be coming out on the 5th of June in a special Pokemon Pacopia Nintendo Switch 2 edition.
0: Not only you can carry that around, but the Steam controller.
1: This is really cool. So Steam have dropped the Steam controller. It was released just this week. There were a lot of videos online. People got a hold of it early to do reviews. Look, it's a pretty amazing controller. Mm. It's actually got two big trackpads, motion control, back buttons.
2: Okay.
1: The Steam button, quick access menu. The motion control is the thing that really surprised me. Like, everyone who's using it is saying that it's better than using a mouse or an option other than using a mouse when you're playing those types of PC games on a bigger screen or on your Steam Deck. Funnily enough, they dropped and sold out almost immediately right across the globe, which means what, guys? The scalpers are out, which virtually straight away they ended up listings on eBay and places like that for $350, where they're worth about $140 Australian. So already trying to cash in. They're scumbags.
2: You know what? If they don't want it to sell out as quick, next time they should design it to look like the Nintendo 64 controller. I reckon that'll be the answer to their problem.
1: Make it look rubbish. Stop making things so good.
2: Now, Doki, mixtape, this looks kind of amazing. Do you want to tell us more about this?
1: It's fully amazing. It's one of the greatest gaming experiences of recent times. It's released this week, actually. So it's a narrative adventure game developed by Beethoven and Dinosaur.
2: Mm.
1: And the art style in it is very similar to Spider-Man Into the Spider-Verse and even K-pop Demon Hunters, which we mentioned before, which is that. Yeah, it's that low frame rate but high intense, high vibrant color. It's incredible to watch. I think the most important thing about this is it really captures the feeling of making and listening to a mixtape back in the 80s and 90s.
2: Yeah.
1: Like, it's a completely different vibe when you go to Apple iTunes and make a playlist. Like, it's just not the same.
0: Do you remember what was on your first mixtape? Did you make one?
1: Oh, I made so many mixtapes, especially for young ladies.
0: Very white.
3: Young ladies.
0: Do you remember?
1: Yeah, look, I think, I had a lot of, there would have been a lot of Faith No More. There would have been R.E.M.
0: Nice. Oh, great. What tape did you wear down?
1: I had 88 The Winners, which was a soundtrack that came out that year, and it had Eddie Brickell and the New Bohemians, What I Am, and it had In Excess.
0: Wow.
1: Yeah. And I just loved it, and I listened to it till it died.
2: One of the tapes that I wore down, like, I had so much Pearl Jam. I had Verses as well. It was was always like random things sort of collated together that I just found amazing at the time. And I was such an 80s kid, so it was a lot of Gunners. Mm. It was a lot of AC/DC as well.
1: Yeah.
2: It was just sort of your classic rocks were generally on there.
0: I was a CD kid. Yeah. I played Jet all the time, Get Born album.
2: Yeah.
1: Oh, my God.
0: On
1: we
0: repeat.
1: Are not the same. No.
2: Let me just brush the dust off myself.
0: Hey,
2: I'm antiqued.
0: Doctor, don't go anywhere because we do have to announce a winner for our World of Warcraft Midnights giveaway. Yeah. So we'll get back to you in just a moment. But don't forget, you can catch up with Doki Darko at Doki Darko _official. That's the Instagram, and also DokiDarko.com. We'll catch up next week, Doki.
1: Sounds great, guys.
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10: Good morning, I'm Britt Allen. Coming up, heartbreaking vigils for Kumanjai Little Baby. But first in local news, Kingborough Deputy Mayor Claire Glade-Wright's been elected to the Legislative Council Division of Huon, defeating incumbent Dean Harris in Saturday's upper house election. After candidates were excluded one by one and preferences distributed, the independent candidate ended up with 52.5% of the final vote. Meantime, the result for the seat of Rosevears can't be finalised until the last postal votes arrive in the mail. However, we've already called it in favour of Liberal MLC Joe Palmer, who's sitting comfortably ahead with more than 42% of first preferences. Independent MP Helen Burnett doesn't think the Tasmanian government's short stay levy will solve our state's housing crisis. The bill to introduce a 5% fee on bookings through platforms like Stays and Airbnb passed the lower house yesterday. The member for Clark says at a time when Tasmanians are being forced to live in cars and tents or to leave the state altogether due to a critical shortage of affordable homes and rentals, the government should direct revenue from the levy into crisis accommodation and homelessness services. A Tasmanian woman whose grandfather went missing in 1979 has been given closure after a long-delayed coronial investigation. When Noel John Jones disappeared during a fishing trip on the state's east coast nearly five decades ago, coronial investigations were conducted under the Coroner's Act of 1957, meaning an investigation would only take place where there was a dead body. Mr. Jones' granddaughter Abby discovered this after requesting the coronial file into her grandfather's disappearance and finding there wasn't one. In order for an investigation to take place under the current Coroner's Act, she had to file a police report more than 46 years after he was last seen. It was then that Coroner Lee Mackey was able to provide an answer, finding that Mr. Jones had died from drowning after his boat overturned. And students at Cressy District High and a number of other local schools are decked out in blue today for Do It for Dolly Day. The fundraising events are in honour of 14-year-old Dolly Everett, who died by suicide in 2018 after being bullied. Her mum Kate says the behaviour can be harmful to so many.
11: In fact, one in four students in grades 4 to 9 report being bullied in person every few weeks. So sadly, this is something that so many Australians have experienced and understand, and they see the work we're doing to make Australia a kinder place, and they want to do something to help.
9: 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Now.
12: Good morning, I'm Rob McLennan. Vigils have been held overnight across the country to honour the life of Kumanjai Little Baby. The largest were in Darwin and Alice Springs, where mourners wore pink as a tribute to the five-year-old whose body was discovered in a riverbed last week. Three of the four so-called ISIS brides who've returned from a Syrian refugee camp have been arrested. Three touched down in Melbourne last night, two immediately taken into custody. A third was picked up by federal police at Sydney Airport. Assistant Commissioner Stephen Nutt says that woman will face court today on serious charges.
13: Entering or remaining in a declared area and being a member of a terrorist organisation.
12: Thousands of Aussie teachers and students are on alert after a global cyber attack on the Canvas learning platform. Experts say while the risk to sensitive data is low, those impacted should reset their passwords. And a man's been arrested on the royal family's Sandringham estate after allegedly threatening Prince Andrew as he walked his dog.
9: Get the jump on your next project with the mighty helpful team at Mitre 10 and check Mitre 10 socials for the latest offers and updates. 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
10: In sport, the Dockers exploded late to secure a 15-point win over the Hawks in last night's top four thriller at Optus Stadium. Michael Frederick and Luke Jackson led the powerful fourth term as Freo erased a 19-point deficit. Coach Justin Longmuir says they continue to stand up in the crunch moments.
14: Our system in our front half is at a level that if we can focus on getting field position first and then holding field position, eventually the opportunities will come and eventually, yeah, the dam wall will break, and it seems to be what's happening.
10: And Lions player Kobe Evans has copped a four-week ban for using a homophobic slur during a VFL match, the AFL finding the 18-year-old guilty of unbecoming conduct. Evans had self-reported the incident. That's the latest in news and sport. I'm Britt Aylin.
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15: Traffic is starting to pick up on the East Tamar Highway in both directions, right through Lower Charles Street. And in Carrick, it's a slow run through Illawarra Road off the Bass Highway due to works. 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I'm Eliza. More traffic soon on Chile, your home of the hottest tips.
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0: Yes, top of 15 in Carrick area right now, in the Agfest area. Expect a mostly cloudy day. There is a slight chance of a shower and damaging winds possible today. Mostly sunny weekend ahead, top of 19 tomorrow and 18 on your Sunday, currently sitting at 9 degrees.
2: And 9 degrees as well. In Launceston, top of 16 today. It is a cloudy day ahead and some lighter winds coming through, but otherwise pretty chill. Enjoy that. Saturday, mostly sunny, top of 21 degrees.
0: From Batman.
2: Stick around. Saturday, mostly sunny, top of 21. Sunday, mostly sunny, top of 19.
0: Freeze. No, you. Top of 14 in Scottsdale. Expect a mostly sunny day. There is a slight chance of a shower about the higher ground and a near zero chance elsewhere, with snow falling above 1,500 metres today, tomorrow. Top of 19, mostly sunny Sunday. Top of 17, it is currently sitting at 9 degrees.
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2: We'll do it after this. Yeah, sure.
18: And boldly asking the question, why dial-up and weaken Wi-Fi? Now, prepare yourselves for the greatest discovery of all. It's Nick and Marcus for breakfast on Chilli.
2: It's the Agfest weather through us, I'm just going to say.
0: I'm so used to three.
2: Yeah, we work in threes, and now we've added a fourth weather in, and it throws us completely off.
0: What's St. Helens up to?
2: We're not adaptable at all.
0: We are
2: St. Helens has a top of 16 today. It's currently 11 degrees, and you've got showers on the way. Buckle up. That's it. That's all you need to know.
0: We're like a multi-tool, except we're only good for one thing. It's like we got the bottle cap open.
2: We're a Stanley knife. It's just a knife.
0: We're just the corkscrew bit of it and nothing else. And when do you ever use a corkscrew? Honestly, how many wine bottles are you getting through? Hey, mate, very exciting stuff on the way, because I'm going to be telling you about the dark side to Samsung. I've had this Samsung phone as a loner phone for the past 3 weeks.
2: This is music to my ears, because I constantly fight with my best mate, Frank, over this. He's a big Android Samsung user, and I'm iPhone all the way, and we fight all the time over this.
0: Well, you're going to be... we're on the same side.
2: Yeah, good.
0: And I'll tell you why we're on the same dodgeball team on the way, because
2: that's nice.
0: You're going to love this. Well, was it Frank?
2: Yeah.
0: Yeah, tell Frank the Tank to tune in at around about that 7:50 mark.
2: Yeah, I will.
0: Because he's going to hear music to his ears just a moment as a loaner phone Samsung user. Also, on the way next, we're going to have the winner of the World of Warcraft Midnight DLC. If you registered at chillyfm.com.au over the past couple weeks, you are in the draw. We're going to be announcing the winner with Doki Darko on the way next. But right now, it's Sia here on Chilli. Good morning.

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0: Hi, Sebastian. Get it done here on Chilli Breakfast. Knickerbockers, thanks to Country Club Tasmania, where you've chosen to sit like a cool teacher in class and sit down and really get to know the kids.
1: I'm doing the reverse chair.
0: Yeah, you know where your crotch is facing the back of the chair?
1: Yeah, and you cross your arms over the back of it and you stare at the person intently and I turn my cap backwards.
0: Kids, let me tell you just a little tale.
1: Hello, fellow kids.
0: Mate, I want to talk about phones for a second. This is a war that's been going on for years now, the battle of Samsung and Apple.
1: And I will proudly say it's a fight that I've been fighting the good fight for.
0: I think it is a good fight as well. Yep. We're Team Apple. I'm going to say we're Team Apple.
1: On 1, 2, 3. Team Apple.
0: Okay, yeah, great. Oh, good. We can agree on something. Now, let me get into it because over the past few weeks, I have had my phone being checked up. My Apple iPhone has been checked up by Product Care. Yep. There was something going wrong with the phone, and I thought, I may as well get it checked out because I can't live with this.
1: No.
0: The charging port, it just wasn't working. It wasn't charging my phone, and I was running it like 5% each morning.
1: Yeah. The definition of first world problems.
0: I thought, maybe I can live without my phone. It turns out I can live somewhat without my phone, but living with a different phone is a different story. Because the loaner phone I got in place of my iPhone is a Samsung Galaxy something.
1: Which is insane to me that they're going to be like, we're going to give you a replacement phone just until we can get this fixed. Here's a completely different brand and type of phone for you to work out and transfer your info to.
0: Oh, you want an exchange for a lollipop?
1: Yeah.
0: Here's an apple.
1: Yeah.
0: have a banana. And it's like, no, you got to like exchange one for one. It's like, it is a classic Indiana Jones maneuver. Oh, golden idol. Here's a bag of sand.
1: While you've dropped your car in, we'll do some service on it. In the meantime, if you want to get around, here's a brick.
0: What am I going to do with this? The brick doesn't even have wheels.
1: Drive it. Work it out.
0: And then here's me going, okay, yep, that sounds good. Yeah. And I'm driving around with a brick everywhere.
1: Yeah.
0: Because this thing is like, I thought I could use it. I didn't understand this battle of iPhone and Samsung. It is the worst thing in the world, a Samsung phone. Don't know how people actually operate with this thing.
1: I don't know either. I've tried.
0: You've heard me complain for 3 weeks straight now about this Samsung phone.
1: And it's made me hate Samsung more because of your complaining.
0: I have tried to use my card on my phone. I don't carry around a wallet anymore because I used to use Apple Pay.
1: Yeah.
0: Now I'm trying to use Samsung's version of it, which is Samsung Pay, or I don't know what it's called. Yep. It doesn't even...
1: I think you scan the Samsung and it tells you to go to the nearest ATM.
0: Yeah, it actually tells you the closest Apple store to get an exchange phone.
1: It says, get a job, get some cash.
0: Why are you this damn bad, man?
1: Cash only, Samsung.
0: But some card machines don't even register the Samsung phone.
1: We're not sponsored from Samsung, are we?
0: No, not yet.
1: No, probably never again either.
0: They're getting a lot of mentions this morning.
1: Not in a good way.
0: But this phone, I'm having so many problems with it.
1: Yeah.
0: So many problems, in fact, that even my partner's somewhat sick of hearing it. Em said to me the other day, she said, I had a dream about your phone.
1: Yeah.
0: It's entered my dreams now.
1: Because you haven't stopped talking about it.
0: Because it's so bad.
1: Yeah, I know.
0: And I've got to live with this.
1: My mum's got one, and every now and again she asks me to help her do something on her phone, and I'm like, wow, this is horrible.
0: Is that because she's in the straitjacket from using a Samsung phone?
1: Yeah.
0: I think they're all admitted to a closest insane
1: so
0: asylum.
1: So much easier if she just used an iPhone.
0: I agree.
1: Yeah.
0: iPhone is just like, I know it's like a dumbed down phone.
1: And look, I know the thing with iPhone is it's not perfect. And I know that iPhone has its issues in terms of like...
0: I agree.
1: They've got us around the throat with like releasing a new iPhone every 2 months now.
0: Yeah.
1: And they make the other ones obsolete within 2 months. And like, they're absolutely killing us. But it's like, that's just the world we live in now, unfortunately.
0: Could you imagine some supervillain from another galaxy tries to take over Earth and then everyone's like... Oh, we could do with Superman right now. And who turns up but Gary the janitor to try and save Earth. That's what this
1: Superman's on leave. We're giving you Gary the janitor.
0: Gary the janitor is my Samsung. I hate it.
2: 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What's up, Australia? Scudder and Ed Coleman here. And we've got your weekend party sorted.
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13: Good morning, I'm Britt Aylin with your local news first. After news that Kimberra Council is about to lose its mayor, the southern municipality will now also need to find a deputy. It's after Claire Glade Wright was elected to the Legislative Council late yesterday afternoon. The independent candidate wrangling the seat from incumbent Dean Harris with 52.5% of the final vote. Meantime, in the division of Rosevears here in the north, the Tasmanian Electoral Commission's count has been paused as it waits for the final postal ballots to trickle in. However, we've already called it in favour of Liberal MLC Joe Palmer, who's set to comfortably retain her spot in the upper house. The Tasmanian Greens are calling for greater measures to be implemented to restrict the number of entire homes used as short-stay accommodation on platforms like Stays and Airbnb. It comes as the state government's bill to introduce a short-stay levy of 5% passed the lower house yesterday afternoon. Greens MP Vicar Bailey says thousands of properties have been taken out of the rental market, pushing up the average price of a long-term rental. He believes short-stay rentals of whole homes in residential areas should be restricted. Damaging winds are continuing to cause havoc across the Meander Valley region this morning. The Weather Bureau's issued a severe weather warning for gusts of up to 110 kilometres an hour, with elevated areas expected to be hit hardest. Locals are reminded of the importance of driving with caution and to the conditions, as trees and other obstacles may be blocking roads. And a Tasmanian woman's been given closure following a coronial investigation into the disappearance of her grandfather in 1979. Noel John Jones was on a fishing trip with a group of men in Great Oyster Bay when their boat overturned and he never made it home. Decades later, Abby Lee Jones requested the relevant coronial file, only to find there wasn't one, as at the time a coroner could only investigate once there was a body. Under the current act, coroner Lee Mackey has now looked into Mr. Jones's death, finding that he died as a result of drowning following that boating incident.
12: Thinking of moving? No matter the job, Budget has the truck with tailgate loaders to make the job easier. When you're thinking of moving, remember Budget. Chile National News Now.
14: Hello, I'm Rob McLennan. Well, we're being assured the hantavirus outbreak on that cruise ship off Africa is not the beginning of another pandemic. So far, it's claimed 3 of the 5 people confirmed with it, but the World Health Organization's Dr. Maria Van Kerkhove says we're not dealing with COVID part two.
15: This is not coronavirus. This is a very different virus. Hantaviruses have been around for quite a while. There's a confined area. We have 5 confirmed cases so far.
14: Federal police have arrested 3 of the 4 ISIS brides after they returned from a Syrian refugee camp overnight. 2 who arrived in Melbourne are expected to be charged with slavery offences. Another is due in court in Sydney today, a charge with terror crimes. Days after Donald Trump predicted the war in Iran would soon be over, Tehran is telling a different story. Iranian media is saying the country's leaders are still reviewing messages from the US. No decision has been made. And mourners have gathered overnight for vigils around the country for murdered 5-year-old Kumanjai Little Baby.
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13: Turning to sport now, when the Hawks' 19-point lead was cut by a fast-finishing Freo in last night's 88-73 loss at Optus Stadium. The Dockers piled on 5 unanswered goals to seize control during the top 4 cliffhanger. Hawks defender Jarman Impey telling 7 pressure hit boiling point.
16: Because they got a couple of goals, we probably got a bit more aggressive because we had to. They kicked a couple more late. So, yeah, again, quality side, well deserved. And I think there's going to be a lot of close games, Hawthorn and Freo.
13: Brisbane's Kobe Evans has been banned for 4 weeks after using a homophobic slur during a VFL match against Coburg. The 18-year-old, who self-reported the incident, says it was totally unacceptable. And Alex de Minaur hits the court at the Italian Open tonight for his first match of the tournament. The Aussie taking on Italian player Matteo Arnaldi in the round of 64. Talia Gibson will be in action in the women's. She's the last remaining Aussie woman after Ayla Tomljanovic was knocked out overnight. And that is the latest in news and sport. I'm Brit Aitlin.
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17: Delays are starting to pick up both ways on the East Tamar Highway right to Lower Charles Street. On the West Tamar Highway, it's a slow run both ways in pockets right through Versailles. Today is Do It For Dolly Day. 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If you spot any traffic issues, give us a call on 6331 5901. I'm Eliza. More traffic soon on Chilli, your home of the hottest hits.
12: AgFest weather and traffic report. For Snowy River Launceston, every Tasmanian journey starts with the right caravan. Explore the full range at 6 Gaddy Street Western Junction, less than a kilometre from the airport.
0: Top of 15 on the way in Carrick today in that AgFest area. Expect a mostly cloudy day, slight chance of a shower with damaging winds possible. It's currently sitting at 10 degrees. If you do have more of a traffic report, if you're currently in traffic heading out to AgFest, we'd love to hear from you, 6331 5901, and let everyone else know what to expect on the way out there.
1: Over in Launceston there, it is 9 degrees with a top of 16 on the way. It is a cloudy day with some lighter winds coming through, otherwise pretty chill. Tomorrow we are looking at a mostly sunny day with a top of 21, however, and your Sunday is mostly sunny with a top of 19.
0: Top of 14 and mostly sunny on the way in Scottsdale. Expect a slight chance of a shower about the high ground and a near zero chance elsewhere. Tomorrow, mostly sunny in 19 with a mostly sunny top of 17 degree day Sunday. It's currently sitting at 10 degrees.
1: And 11 degrees in St Helens with a top of 16. Medium chance of showers in the south and a slight chance elsewhere with 35 kilometre winds on the way. Tomorrow is a sunny day, top of 19 degrees, and Sunday mostly sunny with a top of 18.
4: In a world of chaos, two legendary heroes were sent to bring peace and order to the planet. We couldn't afford them. So we're settling for the next best thing. Or what was available anyway. It's Nick and Marcus for breakfast on Chilli.
0: Yes, good morning. Welcome on in. It is Nick and Marcus for your Friday, baby. Shall we take whoever's on the line with us right now?
1: Straight on it.
0: Yeah, you know what it is. All right, let's get them on the line. Morning, Chilli breakfast. Who we got here?
18: Bitch. I'll say Walking Andrew.
0: Oh, Walking Andrew. Welcome on in, brother.
18: How you doing, boys?
1: Good,
0: very
1: mate.
0: Good, mate.
18: How are you? Not too bad. It's Friday.
0: Good. Have you got a... Oh, yeah, it's Friday, baby. Friday. It's very good. Have you got a very happy birthday to say to someone today?
18: No one today, actually.
1: Oh, I think that's wrong.
0: I think there's someone with that elephant noise.
1: Someone might have turned 100 today.
18: Oh, that'll be...
1: Oh.
0: Yep.
1: Oh.
18: Well, it's on the tip of my tongue.
1: Yep.
0: Yep. Yeah, it's there.
1: Rhymes with Schmavid Schmattenborough.
18: David
0: Attenborough. Yay! There he is.
1: I knew you knew it.
0: I saw it on the tip of your tongue, moved to the back of your mouth, then to the side of your cheek.
1: You loaded it up like a Nerf gun. You had to go backwards to go forwards.
18: Just see that poke.
1: Yeah.
0: Hey, mate, we're all celebrating David Attenborough's birthday today. Sir David Attenborough turning 100 today. If you do hear an animal noise, 633-1590-1, as quick as you can. First caller we take gets to go double pass to Village Cinema Launceston. You do get to walk your way into Village Cinemas, Walking Andrew. Thank you very much for calling. And happy birthday to Sir David Attenborough.
18: Absolutely. He's done an amazing career, hasn't he?
0: He sure has. He's a beautiful man.
19: Thank you.
0: That sounded like Dumbledore.
1: Oh, yeah, it did, didn't it?
19: Chili beans.
0: Andrew, can you do a David Attenborough impression?
19: Earwax.
18: Now, boys, it's time to wrap up the show and do this flashy single.
1: David, was that you?
0: Whoa, crazy. Where is he? He's in the room with us. Now,
1: the impressions are getting worse across the board.
0: Yeah,
1: I
0: don't know. We started at
1: across
0: 6.
1: Across the board.
0: Terrible. Hey, Andrew, hold on the line. We'll get back to you with that double pass to Village Cinemas Launceston. But on the way, Marcus, we are going to be helping out a little girl. There was a cry I heard the other day, and I want you to help her out. That'll be on the way. How are you going to help her out? I wonder why. I wonder how. What? It'll be a today thing. Like, you won't, over the next couple of weeks,
1: this
0: you
1: is
0: won't
1: a confusing
0: have to,
1: segment.
0: You okay. won't have to save her life in the next couple of weeks.
1: Okay.
0: I'll tell you more about that on the way. Sure. But if you got an amazing nickname, we want to know about it on the Facebook page. What was your nickname? What is it? And how did you get it? We'll be answering all that on the way. But right now, Ed Sheeran, a little more.

0: more in your labor intensive sort of roles, you know, like construction sites or whatever, you get these nicknames just crack me
1: up.
0: They
1: stamp you pretty well, don't they?
0: Yeah, don't they? Like, have you heard, I don't know, you've probably heard some of these, but like, you get the nickname Cordless, charges all night, only works for 2 hours. Sensorlite only works when someone walks past.
1: Yeah.
0: Blister appears when all the hard work is done.
1: Yeah, not bad.
0: Yeah, there's some good ones in there. Two stroke, hard to get going and smokes a lot. These, because like, these crack me up, is when you're more in your labor intensive sort of roles.

0: Shouldn't we have a guide flying the hot air balloon?
1: Yeah, that'll cost extra. But don't worry, I took out full insurance, so if it crashes, it won't cost us anything.
0: We are flying across the savannas of Tanzania. If it crashes, we'll have bigger issues than money.
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1: 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This is

0: morning,
1: Nick and Marcus. Chilly breakfast for your Friday. And with us right now, we caught up with her yesterday because Agfest kicked off yesterday. We've got Tamron back in the studio with us before she heads back out to Agfest. Tamron from Launceston Moran Chainsaw Centre, how are you doing?
2: Yeah, really good.
1: How was your day yesterday?
2: Yeah, really busy.
1: Yeah,
2: really good.
1: As it always is. A lot of foot traffic out at Agfest. Very excited. We're going to be heading out there tomorrow. We're going to be live broadcasting for you Saturday. But tell us, what are you excited about selling selling out at Launceston Moran Chainsaw Centre?
2: Yeah, so we had great vibes about the auto mall yesterday. Having our specialised people on the ground, people were able to come and learn a lot more about them.
1: Yep.
2: Yeah,
3: great.
2: Really
3: so you guys do accommodate for people that don't really know what they're looking for necessarily. You've got some people there who can sort of help them out, laid into layman's terms.
2: Yeah, certainly do. No, we have one of our guys is really good at it.
3: Yep.
2: Happy to, he'll talk auto miles all day if you let him.
3: That's right. And you're running demos and everything as well
2: on
3: the products?
2: Yeah, we have a machine out there that's running around so you can see what it actually does. And
3: great.
2: Yeah.
1: And he's also the explaining machine as well.
2: Yes.
1: So he's his own product as well. This is going to be exciting. Now, I heard you're demoing some auto mowers as well. Can you tell me more about that?
2: Yeah, so we have one of our satellite run machines that will be on demo.
1: What do you mean by that?
2: So there's no wires in the ground or anything. It's got a reference station that then just feeds off the satellite and it was done all by GPS.
1: Get out.
2: Yeah.
1: Oh, my gosh.
2: Yeah, technology is a bit insane.
1: Do you have one of these yourself?
2: No, not me personally.
1: Oh, jeez. Yeah. That's incredible.
3: So you these, just, it's these like aren't a, right on, are they?
2: No. Your dog or somebody or your kids might like to ride around on them. But, yeah.
1: So what brands are doing the auto mowers?
2: And so we have the Husqvarna one.
1: Yep.
2: Their technology is quite advanced because they've done them for over 25 years now.
1: Yeah. Wow, I'm very excited to see that. I think I may have seen it last time I was around Launceston Mower and Chainsaw Centre, and you had like a little barrier for it to
2: keep him in. Yeah.
1: It's so funny. That's amazing. What other products do you have on offer as well?
2: So we have our chainsaws, lawnmowers, line trimmers, ride-ons. Yeah, certainly.
1: All the good stuff.
2: Lots of different products.
3: And you're also doing free consultations, I hear?
2: Yeah, so with the auto miles, after you come and spoke to the boys, we can certainly book in, and assess your property just to make sure you get the right machine for the right job.
3: Oh, that's awesome.
2: Yep.
1: Yeah, oh, great. Wow. So if it's a bigger yard or something, you might get a ride on or like you might. Have you ever had to recommend the auto mower?
2: Yeah, so we try with our free consultations, that's what we try and sort out is what size auto mower because there's lots of different sizes, lots of different power.
1: Yeah, interesting. Yep. What are you rocking right now?
2: Oh, I love the auto mower.
1: Yeah.
2: More time to yourself. You don't have to mow the lawn.
1: Sit back with a nice lemonade. Tell us, what site are you guys at for people to find out today?
2: Yeah, so we're just off Main Street on 4th Avenue. Site 409.
1: Ah, I bet with some nice smells of some good cooking out that way.
2: Yeah, the food's right across the road, so yeah.
3: Freshly cut grass as well.
1: Oh, beautiful. Ooh. Tamron, thank you very much for joining us today. Don't forget to check out Launceston Moran Chainsaw Centre. They're out at Agfest today, and we'll catch up tomorrow, Tamron, before we head out.
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16: Morning, I'm Britt Anglin with today's top stories. Vigils have been held in Hobart, Launceston, Burnie and around the country overnight in honour of Kumanjai Little Baby. Independent Claire Glade Wright has won the vote for the Legislative Council Division of Huon, and the World Health Organization urging us all not to panic, explaining that the current hantavirus outbreak is not the start of another global pandemic.
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17: Hello, I'm Robert Clement.
4: Vigils have been held overnight across the country to honour the life of Kumanjai Little Baby. The largest were in Darwin and Alice Springs, where mourners wore pink as a tribute to the five-year-old whose body was discovered in a riverbed last week. Three of the four so-called ISIS brides who've returned from a Syrian refugee camp have been arrested. Three touched down in Melbourne last night, with two immediately taken into custody. A third was picked up by federal police at Sydney Airport. Assistant Commissioner Stephen Nutt saying that woman will face court today.
17: Entering or remaining in a declared area and being a member of a terrorist organisation.
4: Thousands of Aussie teachers and students are on alert after a global cyber attack on the Canvas learning platform. While the Education Department says the risk to sensitive data is low, it is urging those impacted to reset passwords. And a man has been arrested on the royal family's Sandringham estate after allegedly threatening Prince Andrew as he walked his dog.
15: Catch Western Bulldogs Premiership hero Tom Liberatore Saturday, June 6 at Balls and Bumpers. 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Chilli, your sport now.
16: In sport, a 19-point lead for the Hawks was cut by a fast-finishing Frio in last night's 88-73 loss at Optus Stadium. The Dockers piled on five unanswered goals to seize control during the top four cliffhanger. Hawks defender Jarman Impey telling Seven, pressure hit boiling point.
18: Because they got a couple of goals, we probably got a bit more aggressive because we had to. They kicked a couple more late. So, yeah, again, quality side, well-deserved. And I think there's going to be a lot of close games, Hawthorn and Frio.
16: Melbourne players are reportedly furious that the club is sticking with Zurich as its sponsor, despite the insurance giant knocking back Angus Brayshaw's compensation claim. The former D was denied a seven-figure payout for his career-ending brain injuries. And Aussie Alexi Poprin's begun his Italian Open campaign with a straight sets victory. The 23-year-old defeated local hope Matteo Berrettini 6-2, 6-3. Fellow Aussies Alex de Minaur, Alexander Vukic and Talia Gibson are all in action tonight. That's the latest in news and sport. I'm Britt Allen.
15: I Heart Tassie.
19: After 2 weeks of Tasmanians and Australians collectively holding their breath, this was the moment Brand Webb and Todd Russell walked out of the Beaconsfield mine, their fists pumping in the air, taking their tags and clocking off before finally hugging their loved ones. Tomorrow at 6am marks 20 years since we saw the Beaconsfield miners return to the surface, and on this week's episode of I Heart Tassie, I had the honour of speaking with Brand Webb about his memories from the experience, how that homecoming felt, and life 20 years later.
15: I Heart Tassie.
19: Brand could have very easily not been underground that night. About 12 months prior, he and Larry Knight had actually switched shifts.
20: We thought she was getting a bit dodgy. There's a lot of rocks coming down. And so we both actually took a 10 grand pay cut. So we didn't have to go to the face anymore, like in the working face where all the accidents happen. So it was really funny because, like, we'd go down the track 12 months. She just said, oh, could you guys go and give Todd a hand, you know? Because Todd wasn't on our crew, he was just a ring-in because he wanted some extra shifts. And we said, yeah.
19: 9.26 that night, a magnitude 2.3 earthquake struck. Brand, Todd and Larry trapped underground. Larry was found dead 2 days later. Brand and Todd making contact with their rescuers 3 days after that.
20: All of a sudden, we were singing The Gambler and we heard this, hey, shut up in there, you know? And we're like, what? Someone's there.
19: Brand says those first 5 days underground went faster than waiting to be rescued, time dragging on as efforts continued. But finally, it was time.
20: It was pretty surreal because Pat Bull said, yeah, you can come out first, Brand. And I said, oh, all right, no worries. See you later, Toddy, bye. You know, I was gone. And the psychiatrist was on the phone and he's saying, listen, your emotions are going to go wild. You are going to cry. Don't feel less of yourself if that happens. And I'm like, I'm not going to cry, mate, yeah. I'm going to be going, yeah, baby, you know, I'm out, you know. I get down and they wheel me out and there's about 20 guys there, you know. And they're all looking down at me. I'm on one of those little carts with the wheels, you know. And we get out to these guys and I'm a blubbering mess. And they go, right, yeah, we're going in to get Toddy. So they run in to get Todd. And when he comes out, he's crying. I'm like, oh, for Christ's sake, mate, stop that blubber and we're free. We're like, all the blokes are laughing because I just done the same thing, but he didn't know.
19: May 9 at 6am, Brand and Todd Russell come to ground and clock off. Hugging loved ones, their first priority, medical care the next. Hours later, they attend Larry Knight's funeral.
20: They put us up for a bravery award and I wouldn't accept it. I said, look, I'll give you 92 people that have put their life on the line for me in 14 days. And I said, you can pick any one of them guys because they all deserve it.
19: An unlikely friendship began to form during that two-week period. Brandt, well known for requesting an iPod filled with Foo Fighters songs, found it Dave Grohl hearing that and promising tickets to any gig.
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0: 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Thanks for joining me.
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